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4: Hi, I'm Megan Scully, and this is Crack August Kjol on Sunshine 106.8. Mi mehev, mi lanigad shachtu a car. Vi I will always love you, le Dolly Parton, heid sputas na kjartacha. August fihe blinta tereish, chui an auro chena le Whitney Houston in san heid sputa. Nocha Carr, vi The Lion King in San Pictorlan, August vi Elton John's Circle of Life, August Can You Feel the Love Tonight, Aaron Foomreen. Emile Negad Nocha Shea, vi Killing Me Softly, Lena Fuji, Sahid Sputas Nikortacha, August Lauren Hill, Ekana, Vishal.

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3: 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Tyreland are now launching a new spare wheel kit. Not just the wheel and tyre. 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
2: 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Tour Court at RSA.ie.
5: 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Mi mev Mila Nigid Ochtoche, 4 months Ferris Bueller's Day Off Le Matthew Broderick.
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5: August we twist and shout on the Beatles, Le Fall, Aaron's Gone On. Ravila is a though, post as Sir Paul McCartney, Heather Mills, a glass loch in Erin. Elton John, August Ringo Starr on. Ach, Neil Sheath Fosley Hela. Emila Nige, this is shocked. Chui Puff Daddies, I'll be missing you. Good deed and Kate Sputters na Kortacha. August Donche Erfa, Hain Zig Shachtana.
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7: Located near Dunleary Town Centre between Glasthoole and the seafront, the People's Park is a public park where a former Martello Tower was built in 1805. The park was developed by the then Kingston Town Commissioners towards the end of the 19th century in the formal Victorian style. It was enclosed by wrought iron railings and gates, with the most prominent entrances off Georgia Street and Queen's Road. The park was officially opened to the public on September 29, 1890 by its designer, Mr. J. L. Robinson, chairman of the Kingston Town Commissioners. The park is approximately 2 hectares in size and is bounded by Summerhill Road, Park Road and a railway cutting. There is a bandstand in the centre of the park with a playground to the east. There are 2 fountains in the park as well as tea rooms and a garden for the blind. The park comes alive every Sunday when market vendors sell a variety of food and crafts at the market stalls throughout the year. For Sunshine 106.8, I'm Niamh Kavanagh.

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7: Sunshine, sunshine, 106.8.
8: It's 6 o'clock. Good morning. I'm Tara Duggan. The Dáil will debate a motion calling for the matches between Ireland and Israel planned for later this year to be called off. Yesterday it emerged the FAI will seek to play the home leg of the Nations League game at a neutral venue. Our political correspondent Sean Defoe reports.
9: The home fixture in this Nations League doubleheader is set to be moved to a neutral venue, with Hungary the most likely to host. Yesterday, sources in government suggested the FAI had come to its decision independently and would be backed by the coalition. It fits in with the hands-off approach ministers have taken to date, expressing the view this is very much the FAI's mess to sort out. Opposition parties, though, say simply moving the venue away from Ireland isn't good enough, and the government should take the lead in calling for the matches not to be played at all due to Israel's war in Palestine. Later, the Dáil will debate a motion from Sinn Féin calling for just that to happen and for the government to absorb any financial penalties the FAI might face for not fulfilling the fixtures. Cabinet will meet this morning, where the issue will be discussed and debated ahead of them taking a position.
8: The Rotunda Hospital has backed down in its dispute with government over consultants carrying out private work. It says consultants on public-only contracts will no longer treat private patients. The move follows pressure from the Department of Health and a demand for an audit of private work being carried out at the hospital. The government says consultants who sign the public-only contracts must comply with the terms of those agreements. But former master of the National Maternity Hospital, Peter Boylan, outlines some challenges around those contracts.
10: When a consultant on the public contract is off call, they're gone. Whereas if you have a cohort of consultants who are looking after private patients, they are on call all the time, and under the new contract and the numbers of consultants in Ireland, it won't be possible to staff the hospitals adequately in this regard.
8: The jury in the trial of Geoffrey Donaldson will hear today the final audio recording of a police interview following his arrest in March of 2024. In the first three sections played to the court yesterday, the former DUP leader denied the allegations made against him by two alleged victims. He also told police he found an accusation of rape made against him by one of the complainants unbelievable. The 63-year-old has pleaded not guilty to 18 historic sex offences. His wife Eleanor Donaldson denies five charges and faces a trial of facts, with her police interview also due to be played to the court. Donald Trump says he doesn't believe Israel will return to war with Iran. Yesterday, the two countries agreed to step back from attacking each other after a weekend that had seen missiles fired in both directions. Mr. Trump also told Axios that he's warned Benjamin Netanyahu that Israel could be on its own if it resumes the conflict. The parents of a girl whose death led to the introduction of Grace's Law will meet the Taoiseach today to press for further reforms. Among the issues being raised are enhanced Garda pursuit training, tougher bail and sentencing laws for repeat offenders, and the introduction of electronic monitoring of people who are granted bail. Grace's Law was introduced following the death of 16-year-old Grace Lynch, who died after being hit by a scrambler bike in Finglas in Dublin in January. Martin and Siobhan Lynch say the legislation won't be fully effective unless Gardaí have the resources and training needed to intercept offenders.
11: If you're driving around on an unlicensed vehicle that shouldn't be on our roads, the Gardaí may be aware of this, but they're not allowed to pursue.
12: We've spoken to a number of guards and the attitude coming back is there's no point in putting the blue light on anymore. So you can bring in all the laws you want, what's the point if it can't be enforced?
8: Finally for now, doctors say a new pill could help treat obesity and conditions linked to it, including diabetes. Electroglipon is a daily tablet rather than a jab, and it's helped people lose more than 10% of their body weight during trials. The AstraZeneca drug was also found to improve blood sugar levels in patients with type 2 diabetes. That's your news update. The time now is 4 minutes past six.
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13: Another day of sunshine and showers, but with cloudier conditions developing in the evening. Highest temperatures of 14 to 16 degrees. That's the latest from the Sunshine Newsroom. We'll have more in an hour.
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kicking off Sunshine Breakfast with an epic number one from Foreigner. I want to know what love is. Sunshine 106.8, Dublin's easy place to relax. Hope you had a good Monday. And I'm looking forward to the day ahead. Tuesday, 9th of June, we'll be checking on the forecast for you. See what the weather's shaping up like in a little while. All the latest news, travel, weather and goss. And of course, lots and lots of music. Lots of relaxing tunes to get you into your day. Got a classic Stevie Wonder on the way shortly after James Taylor. You've got a friend on Sunshine Breakfast. When

0: better. Another day of sunshine and showers for Tuesday, 9th of June, but weather conditions developing by the evening. Highs of 14 to 16 degrees with the boys who had their farewell tours on the weekend. Two epic gigs at the Emirates for Boyzone and Better on Sunshine 106.8, Dublin's easy place to relax. Do you ever look at the humble bumblebee and wonder what's going on inside its head? Well, it seems they're cleverer than we think, and they've been described as the brain boxes of the index world, according to scientists who've had them solving puzzles spontaneously by moving and manipulating objects around artificial flowers. In one test, they learned how a blue artificial flower signaled rewards that a ball was movable and non-threatening. So basically, this flower was moved out of reach, and to access it, the bees had to work out that they needed to move the ball under the flower and climb on it to get access to it. Solve problems which they solved straight away. And the remarkable thing is that this was a new task they'd never seen before, and they solved it on the spot. So it seems bees will go a long way to get the pollen. I always feel sorry for bees hovering around fake flowers, hoping to get something out of it, and nothing doing. I think we need to do a little bit more for the humble bumblebee. On the way, a check on the celeb birthdays of the day. Great music too. Some Paul Young and the Bellamy Brothers coming up on Sunshine Breakfast.
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0: 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See, Michael J. Fox is celebrating his 65th birthday today, and it got me thinking about Back to the Future and how long it's been since I've watched those movies. I'm due a binge watch of all three of them, but say certainly left his mark, Michael J. Fox. Happy birthday today. Johnny Depp is 64 today, with the actress Natalie Portman celebrating her 45th birthday today. We've got two birthday girls on our list this morning celebrating in Dublin. Natalie O'Gorman is at Ballygall Crescent in Drumcondra. Happy birthday, Natalie, from Scott and Ava. And Elaine McGuire is at Belltree Avenue in Clongriffin in North Dublin. Happy birthday to you, Elaine, from all of us on Sunshine, and your husband, Eamon. Hope you have a lovely day today. Thanks for joining me for Sunshine Breakfast, where we have the Coors and Candy Staten on the way next.
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Dirty Dancing. I've had the time of my life on Sunshine 106.8, Dublin's easy place to relax. Scientists have finally settled this debate on whether we should sleep in our all together or with pyjamas on us. And experts say a good pair of PJs can actually leave you cooler, less sweaty and more well rested than being in your nip in the beds. Sleeping nude is not less hygienic, experts say, but it could make your bedding dirtier in the hot weather due to sweating. And Dr. Fahim Latif, who's one of the dermatologists, has said loose, well-ventilated sleepwear made from natural fabrics like cotton, bamboo or silk may help absorb sweat and keep it away from the skin and keep you cooler during the warmer weather. So it isn't about getting your kit off to get a good night's sleep, it seems. On the way, a check on the travel before the news at 7 with Luther Vandross coming up too with Never Too Much on Sunshine 106.8. Ronan Keaton now, and you say nothing at all on Sunshine Breakfast.

Another day of sunshine and showers, but cloudier conditions developing by the evening. Highs of between 14 and 16 degrees for Tuesday, 9th of June. Luther Vandross there, never too much on Sunshine 106.8, Dublin's easy place to relax. I'm Robbie with great music lined up after news at 7 from UB40 and the Eagles. Got some Enya too, and we'll have a look at what the celebs have been getting up to with your entertainment updates in the next half hour. After the latest news and travel,

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8: Bit slow on the M4 inbound this morning between Junction 4 near Lucan Village and the M50, with intermittent traffic along Harold's Cross Road. Bibsborough Road's busy from Cross Guns Bridge to Doyle's Corner, with the Whitworth Road delayed on the approach to Prospect Road, and Church Street's congested from Mary's Lane to North King Street Junction.
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13: With the latest from the Sunshine Newsroom, I'm Brona Cox. The Dáil will debate a motion calling for the matches between Ireland and Israel planned for later this year to be called off. Yesterday it emerged the FAI will seek to play the home leg of the Nations League at a neutral venue. Sean Defoe reports.
14: The home fixture in this Nations League doubleheader is set to be moved to a neutral venue, with Hungary the most likely to host. Yesterday, sources in government suggested the FAI had come to its decision independently and would be backed by the coalition. It fits in with the hands-off approach ministers have taken to date, expressing the view this is very much the FAI's mess to sort out. Opposition parties, though, say simply moving the venue away from Ireland isn't good enough, and the government should take the lead in calling for the matches not to be played at all due to Israel's war in Palestine. Later, the Dáil will debate a motion from Sinn Féin calling for just that to happen and for the government to absorb any financial penalties the FAI might face for not fulfilling the fixtures. Cabinet will meet this morning, where the issue will be discussed and debated ahead of them taking a position.
13: The parents of a girl whose death led to the introduction of Grace's Law will meet the Thánaiste today to press for further reforms. Among the issues being raised are enhanced Gardaí pursuit training, tougher bail and sentencing laws for repeat offenders, and the introduction of electronic monitoring for people granted bail. Grace's Law was introduced following the death of 16-year-old Grace Lynch, who died after being struck by a scrambler bike in Finglas in Dublin in January. Martin and Siobhan Lynch say the legislation will not be fully effective unless Gardaí have the resources and training needed to intercept offenders.
15: If you're driving around on an unlicensed vehicle that shouldn't be on our roads, the Gardaí may be aware of this, but they're not allowed to pursue.
16: We've spoken to a number of guards and the attitude coming back is there's no point in putting the blue light on anymore. So you can bring in all the laws you want. What's the point if it can't be enforced?
13: The jury in the trial of Jeffrey Donaldson will today hear the final audio recording of a police interview following his arrest in March 2024. In the first three sections played to the court yesterday, the former DUP leader denied the allegations made against him by two alleged victims. He also told police he found an accusation of rape made against him by one of the complainants unbelievable. The 63-year-old has pleaded not guilty to 18 historic sex offences. His wife, Eleanor Donaldson, denies five charges and faces a trial of facts, with her police interview also due to be played in court. Donald Trump says he doesn't believe Israel will return to war with Iran. Yesterday, the two countries agreed to step back from attacking each other after a weekend had seen missiles fired in both directions. Mr. Trump also told Axios he warned Benjamin Netanyahu that Israel could be on its own if it resumes the conflict. And Toy Story actor Tim Allen says he never expected the franchise to continue beyond its third film. The latest installment reunites his character Buzz Lightyear with Tom Hanks' Woody after the pair went their separate ways at the end of the third one. Tim says recording scenes with Tom Hanks got emotional following their separation. And that's your news.
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19: It's Noyx Newman's kitchens, floors, decks and doors.
13: Starting with soccer, the Republic of Ireland are just a win away from a place at the 2027 World Cup. Carla Ward's side go to Grenoble for their final qualifier away to France. The winner will book their spot at next year's finals in Brazil. There are no fresh injury concerns from an Ireland perspective after last week's 3-2 win over the Netherlands. Ward is confident that the players can reset and refocus after that historic night in Cork.
20: Yeah, bizarrely, I think that's very easy with this group, you know. They're so determined and obsessed with being better all the time that they don't get carried away. Yeah, of course, they were delighted. Very tired the next day, as you can imagine. But, this group is, good to work with because they're so focused on what's ahead. So, yeah, I think that'll be an easy one.
13: Kickoff is at 8 o'clock Irish time. Meanwhile, the Republic of Ireland men's under-21s are also in friendly action later. Jim Crawford's side take on the Qatar under-23s in Zagreb. That game is underway from 4:15. And in tennis, Serena Williams' comeback to tennis begins today at the Queen's Club Championships. The 23-time Grand Slam singles champion will be playing doubles alongside Canada's Victoria Mboko, who is currently ranked 9th in the world. And that's your sport.
21: So, to help you get over your fear of phone watch, I want to try a bit of word association. Just say whatever comes into your head after each word I say, okay? Peace.
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22: They were, until PhoneWatch added all the good stuff to their alarms. 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
13: Another day of sunshine and showers, but with cloudier conditions developing in the evening. Highest temperatures of 14 to 16 degrees. That's the latest from the Sunshine Newsroom. We'll have more in an hour.
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0: Aerosmith's Rock and Roller Coaster at Disney World has been replaced by a new ride featuring, of all things, the Muppets. The original ride, which had an intense limousine journey on the way to an Aerosmith gig, has been replaced by Animal on the drums and his band trying to make it to a gig. So they've tweaked it a little bit. I'm not sure how Steve Tyler feels about being usurped by Fozzie the Bear, but there they are. Well, I don't want to miss a thing. On Sunshine 106.8, Dublin's easy place to relax. I'm Robbie Fogarty. Welcome to Sunshine Breakfast for Tuesday, 9th of June. I see boxing legend Ricky Hatton was paid tribute to at the AO Arena in Manchester by his son Campbell and granddaughter Lila, who joined fans to celebrate his life. 9 months after he was found dead at his home at the age of 46, and former boxer Tony Bellew said, "I've never seen anybody train with that intensity, and there'll never be another Ricky." Stars like Freddie Flintoff and Frank Bruno took to the stage on Sunday to talk about their friend, who will sadly be missed by boxing fans everywhere, no doubt. And I see Met Aaron have issued a fresh June heatwave update for the entire island of Ireland, and they're saying that temperatures will be above average next week. And even Alan O'Reilly from Carlo Weather told his followers on X there was a good temperature rise on the horizon. Things seem to be warming up again, he said, according to weather models. And Met Aaron revealed that the week beginning with Monday 15th of June will show high pressure closing in on Ireland, bringing more settled conditions than previous. So summer could be on the horizon again for a little while next week. Not a bad morning today. Sunshine and showers, cloudier conditions by the evening, and highs of between 14 and 16 degrees. Got music on the way from Enya and the Eagles, and a check on travel too on Sunshine 106.8.
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Do you believe in time travel? Well, conspiracy theorists have been looking at this nearly century-old painting by Italian artist Umberto Romano from 1937 called Mr. Pynchon and the Settling of Springfield, which depicts a Native American man holding what appears to be a mobile phone. And conspiracy theorists reckon it's evidence of time travel.

0: private patients. The parents of a girl whose death led to the introduction of Grace's Law will meet the Taoiseach Simon Harris to press for further reform. Among the issues been raised are enhanced guard, the pursuit training, tougher bail and sentencing laws for repeat offenders and the introduction of electronic monitoring for people granted bail. Grace's Law introduced following the death of 16-year-old Grace Lynch in Finglas in January. The jury in the trial of Jeffrey Donaldson will hear today the final audio recording of a police interview following his arrest in March 2024. The number in third level education is expected to grow by almost 20% over the next 7 years, according to a memo brought to Cabinet by Minister James Lawless. A motion by Sinn Féin calling for Ireland's matches against Israel to be cancelled will be debated in the Dáil. The motion comes as the FEI seeks UEFA approval to move the October fixture from the Aviva Stadium to a neutral venue, most likely in Hungary. And stargazers are being encouraged to look to the west after sunset this evening, as Venus and Jupiter appear exceptionally close together in Irish skies. Those are your headlines.
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3: M50 southbound's busy between Finglas and Blanche this morning, with traffic on Moby Road onto Phibsborough Road, backed up from Botanic Avenue to Doyle's Corner. Naas Road is congested from the M50 to Long Mile Road Junction. Malahide Road is slow approaching Fairview, and Drumcondra Road onto Dorset Street slow from Clonliffe Road Junction to the North Circular. We'll update travel before the news at 8 here on Sunshine Breakfast. Gary Lineker has been speaking about love and how he's not interested in any romance. We'll find out more. Entertainment update on the way in under 10 minutes.

0: See, Pink was presenting the Tony Awards on Sunday night from New York's Radio City Music Hall, wearing her Moulin Rouge outfit and performing songs from hit shows like Lady Marmalade, with Luke Evans starring in a Rocky Horror Show performance, and John Lithgow winning Best Leading Actor, and Leslie Manville for Greek Tragedy Oedipus. So yeah, Pink singing a song, ironically, from a movie, from The Greatest Showman Reimagined, A Million Dreams, on Sunshine 106.8, Dublin's easy place to relax. I'm Robbie Fogarty. Elsewhere in the world of entertainment, Gary Lineker says he's called full-time on romance because he doesn't want to live with another woman. He's been married twice and says, I like being on my own. I've got accustomed to it now. And I know I'm being slightly selfish, but I'm not answerable to anyone. I'm happy on my own, me and my dog. But he says, my boys are always around. He was speaking to Louis Theroux for his podcast, and he says, I'm done. I can't actually imagine living with anyone again. That might change. I love women's company, and I've got lots of friends to go out for dinner with. But yeah, he's done with romance after splitting with his most recent wife back in 2016, Danielle Books, of which he's still great pals with. But of course, having quit Match of the Day and moving to Netflix, he's going to be busy for the coming weeks, of course, with the World Cup coverage, which kicks off on Thursday. So no love for Gary Lineker for the time being anyway. On the way shortly, we'll play tunes from the Bee Gees and Tracy Chapman. Got a check on travel for you too before the news at 8. Coming up on Sunshine Breakfast.
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14: 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Sunshine.

highs of 16 degrees, sunshine and showers today. Cloudier conditions by the evening for Tuesday, 9th of June. And Tracy Chapman there, Baby Can I Hold You, on Sunshine 106.8, Dublin's easy place to relax. Have you had a shandy drink any time recently? It seems to have sort of died down. Somebody only reminded me of the shandy recently, and a popular fizzy beverage which was enjoyed along with lagers between the 70s and 90s and was a common purchase for supermarket shoppers and pub goers. But it seems you'll find it less and less these days. And it tends to be a 50-50 split of beer and lemonades, but can be enjoyed using various other drinks. I have known people to use it with wine as well. So if you want to de-alcohol a wine or another drink, you pop in the lemonade on top and turn it into a shandy. I only had a tin of rock shandy recently, which was nice. Which, what is that, a mix of orange and lime or orange and lemon? But yeah, it was quite nice. But yeah, one of those drinks that sort of fell out of favour in recent years. Maybe the shandy will make a return. On the way after the news, hits from Richard Marx and Ed Sheeran. Got some Foreigner on the way for you as well. There's been a new bombshell landed on Love Island, and she's Irish. We'll talk about that in the entertainment update after the latest news and travel at 8 from the Sunshine Newsroom. Hope you can stay with me for more Sunshine Breakfast.

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11: Concobble Road inbound is busy between Memorial Road and Island Bridge, with Guild Street slow between Sheriff Street and the Quays. Portland Row is delayed approaching the Five Lamps, with South Circular busy from Cunningham Road junction to Island Bridge. And the southbound M50 is quite busy between junction 5 and 6 from Finglas to Blanchardstown.
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15: With the latest from the Sunshine Newsroom, I'm Brona Cox. The Dáil will debate a motion calling for the matches between Ireland and Israel planned for later this year to be called off. Yesterday it emerged the FAI will seek to play the home leg of the Nations League at a neutral venue. Sean Defoe reports.
16: The home fixture in this Nations League doubleheader is set to be moved to a neutral venue, with Hungary the most likely to host. Yesterday, sources in government suggested the FAI had come to its decision independently and would be backed by the coalition. It fits in with the hands-off approach ministers have taken to date, expressing the view this is very much the FAI's mess to sort out. Opposition parties, though, say simply moving the venue away from Ireland isn't good enough, and the government should take the lead in calling for the matches not to be played at all due to Israel's war in Palestine. Later, the Dáil will debate a motion from Sinn Féin calling for just that to happen and for the government to absorb any financial penalties the FAI might face for not fulfilling the fixtures. Cabinet will meet this morning, where the issue will be discussed and debated ahead of them taking a position.
15: The parents of a girl whose death led to the introduction of Grace's Law will meet the Taoiseach today to press for further reforms. Among the issues being raised are enhanced Gardaí pursuit training, tougher bail and sentencing laws for repeat offenders, and the introduction of electronic monitoring for people granted bail. Grace's Law was introduced following the death of 16-year-old Grace Lynch, who died after being struck by a scrambler bike in Finglas in Dublin in January. Martin and Siobhan Lynch say the legislation will not be fully effective unless Gardaí have the resources and training needed to intercept offenders.
17: If you're driving around on an unlicensed vehicle that shouldn't be on our roads, the Gardaí may be aware of this, but they're not allowed to pursue.
18: We've spoken to a number of guards, and the attitude coming back is there's no point in putting the blue light on anymore. So you can bring in all the laws you want. What's the point if it can't be enforced?
15: The jury in the trial of Jeffrey Donaldson will today hear the final audio recording of a police interview following his arrest in March 2024. In the first three sections played to the court yesterday, the former DUP leader denied the allegations made against him by two alleged victims. He also told police he found an accusation of rape made against him by one of the complainants unbelievable. The 63-year-old has pleaded not guilty to 18 historic sex offences. His wife, Eleanor Donaldson, denies five charges and faces a trial of facts, with her police interview also due to be played in court. Donald Trump says he doesn't believe Israel will return to war with Iran. Yesterday, the two countries agreed to step back from attacking each other after a weekend had seen missiles fired in both directions. Mr. Trump also told Axios he warned Benjamin Netanyahu that Israel could be on its own if it resumes the conflict. And Toy Story actor Tim Allen says he never expected the franchise to continue beyond its third film. The latest installment reunites his character Buzz Lightyear with Tom Hanks' Woody after the pair went their separate ways at the end of the third one. Tim says recording scenes with Tom Hanks got emotional following their separation. And that's your news.
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21: It's Noyx Newman's kitchens, floors, decks and doors.
15: Starting with soccer, the Republic of Ireland are just a win away from a place at the 2027 World Cup. Carla Ward's side go to Grenoble for their final qualifier away to France. The winner will book their spot at next year's finals in Brazil. There are no fresh injury concerns from an Ireland perspective after last week's 3-2 win over the Netherlands. Ward is confident that the players can reset and refocus after that historic night in Cork.
22: Yeah, bizarrely, I think that's very easy with this group, you know. They're so determined and obsessed with being better all the time that they don't get carried away. Yeah, of course, they were delighted. Very tired the next day, as you can imagine. But, this group is, good to work with because they're so focused on what's ahead. So, yeah, I think that'll be an easy one.
15: Kickoff is at 8 o'clock Irish time. Meanwhile, the Republic of Ireland men's under-21s are also in friendly action later. Jim Crawford's side take on the Qatar under-23s in Zagreb. That game is underway from 4:15. And in tennis, Serena Williams' comeback to tennis begins today at the Queen's Club Championships. The 23-time Grand Slam singles champion will be playing doubles alongside Canada's Victoria Mboko, who is currently ranked 9th in the world. And that's your sport.
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15: AA Ireland's latest survey shows mixed news for motorists in June, with diesel prices falling by 9 cents to an average of €1.88 per litre from €1.97 in May. Petrol prices, however, increased slightly by 2 cents to €1.84 per litre. Despite the drop in diesel costs, fuel prices remain higher than earlier this year and continue to be affected by global market conditions. Meanwhile, electric vehicle charging rates remained broadly stable compared with May. An Irish-owned energy company plans to build a major energy storage facility near Tullow, County Carlow. The plant will use surplus renewable electricity to produce hydrogen from wastewater through electrolysis. The hydrogen will be compressed and stored underground in specially built rock caverns. The project aims to store renewable energy that would otherwise be wasted when demand is low or grid capacity is limited. And that's your business news.
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0: Squish Mallow Squad, get us underway. Strong header from Maui, straight to Boyle on the wing. Here comes Gordon. It's a goal!
1: 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It's all inside this Happy Meal.
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15: Another day of sunshine and showers, but with cloudier conditions developing in the evening. Highest temperatures of 14 to 16 degrees. That's the latest from the Sunshine Newsroom. We'll have more in an hour.
19: 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Sunshine Breakfast with Rob.

0: Bono's daughter, actress Eve Hewson, loves the idea of life on other planets and says her new movie creates a sense of wonder as she stars in Steven Spielberg's new blockbuster Disclosure Day, which hits cinemas tomorrow. And she says, I think it's exciting and I want to learn more about what's out there. And hopefully this film will make us have more empathy for each other. I know Spielberg got ideas for Close Encounters after he was taken to a meteor shower by his dad when he was a boy, and he got this sense of wonder about life on other planets and what's living up there. So maybe you'll be seeing that at cinemas tomorrow. You too there, With or Without You on Sunshine 106.8, Dublin's easy place to relax. I'm Robbie Fogarty. Thanks for joining me for breakfast for Tuesday, 9th of June. Of course, the World Cup kicks off on Thursday, and Roy Keane has declared he'll relocate to Australia if England win the World Cup. Of course, he's going to be an ITV pundit for the World Cup and is heading to the States this week, and always gets a bit anxious whenever England make it to the finals or semi-finals of major tournaments. But he says, look, I don't want England to win, but obviously when you're working over there and you're ITV, you want them to do well. But he says there is a certain sense of excitement when they make it through the knockout games. So he may be purchasing a Crocodile Dundee style hat and relocating to Oz if they win us. We'll have to wait and see. And Met Aaron have issued a fresh June heatwave update for Ireland. And with the exact duration of how long it's going to last, we don't know. But Met Aaron have forecasted a rise in temperatures, which will apply to every county across Ireland. And even Alan O'Reilly from Carlow Weather agrees that temperatures are on the rise and things are warming up again, according to weather models, which will see good weather over the weekend and kicking off from next Monday. So we'll have to wait and see how long it lasts and what sort of temperatures we'll get. Sunshine and showers today, though, with cloudier conditions by the evening. Highs of 14 to 16 degrees. Got a check on travel on the way and music from Simply Red and Billy Paul to play too.
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Mrs. Jones from Billy Paul there. Love that. 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If you're on a bit of a health kick at the moment, or maybe you're reducing your cholesterol, I see eating plums, cranberries and blackberries as part of your five a day can improve heart health, according to scientists.

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1: Morning, Robbie. Here are your headlines. The Rotunda in Dublin's backing down in its row with the government over consultants carrying out private work, saying consultants and public-only contracts will no longer treat private patients. The parents of a girl whose death led to the introduction of Grace's Law will meet the Taoiseach Simon Harris to press for further reform. Among the issues been raised are enhanced guard, the pursuit training, tougher bail and sentencing laws for repeat offenders and the introduction of electronic monitoring for people granted bail. Grace's Law introduced following the death of 16-year-old Grace Lynch in Finglas in January. The jury in the trial of Jeffrey Donaldson will hear today the final audio recording of a police interview following his arrest in March 2024. The number in third-level education is expected to grow by almost 20% over the next 7 years, according to a memo brought to Cabinet by Minister James Lawless. A motion by Sinn Féin calling for Ireland's matches against Israel to be cancelled will be debated in the Dáil. The motion comes as the FEI seeks UEFA approval to move the October fixture from the Aviva Stadium to a neutral venue, most likely in Hungary. And stargazers are being encouraged to look to the west after sunset this evening, as Venus and Jupiter appear exceptionally close together in Irish skies. Those are your headlines.
2: Sunshine, traffic and travel.
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0: M50 southbound is busy between Finglas and Blanchardstown this morning from Junction 5, with Chapel Lizard bypass slow from Concobbett Road to Memorial Road. It's busy on Moby Road onto Phibsborough Road and backed up from Botanic Avenue to Doyle's Corner, with the Naas Road congested from the M50 to Longmire Road and Malahide Road slow approaching Fairview. We'll update travel before the news at 9 here on Sunshine Breakfast. It seems the latest bombshell has landed on Love Island and she's Irish. Details on the way. The entertainment update in under 10 minutes.
4: When I first saw you.

0: Ronan's son Jack Keating has been sharing some nice pictures of him and his daughter Maya, his three-year-old, at the very final Boyzone concert on Saturday night at the Emirates Stadium in London, with a caption on Instagram, "From father to son to granddaughter." What a great way to end it. And I know his siblings Missy, Ali, Cooper and Coco were in attendance, as well as Keith Duffy's kids Jay and Mia over the weekend, which marked the final concert with Ronan, Keith, Shane and Mikey taking to the stage. Most people seem to be thrilled to see Mikey Graham, even though he only performed a couple of songs, but there was a lovely tribute to late band member Stephen Gately. So that's it for Boyzone. Ronan there with "Life's a Roller Coaster" on Sunshine 106.8, Dublin's easy place to relax. I'm Robbie Fogarty. Elsewhere in the world of entertainment, I see a second Irish star enter the Love Island villa on Sunday night. Kildare-born Victoria Onanusi, who is 25 years of age, who lives in Manchester at the moment, claims she doesn't have a strict physical type in a boy, but they need to be tall, handsome and have a great smile. And whoever she's coupled up with also needs to make sure they don't complain too much, because that's one of her icks. As she says, "I have a strong belief in myself and I think I know what's best for me, despite never having had a boyfriend before." And Sunday night's show saw the lads given a chance to meet the new girls for drinks away from the villa, and they voted to sneak off and greet the newcomers, with only Sean and Samraj, Sean Fitz that is, showing any reluctance to leave with their partners and leave them in the lurch. But what they didn't bargain for was that the girls received a text revealing exactly what they were getting up to, and a large screen was wheeled into the villa, giving them a ringside seat without them thinking anyone was watching. There's always a twist on Love Island. So good luck to the two Irish contestants this year. It's back on Virgin Media 2 tonight at 9 p.m. Got some Roxette on the way and Curtis Stigers too, as we head to news at 9 with a check on travel coming up.
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highs of 16 degrees today, sunshine and showers, but cloudier conditions by the evening for the 9th of June. Welcome to Tuesday morning. Curtis Steiger's there. I wonder why. On Sunshine 106.8, Dublin's easy place to relax. I'm looking at a list of the things we only do while we're on holidays, and they include chatting to strangers and having a cooked breakfast every day, as well as that airport pint before you get the plane. 63% say they do certain things they wouldn't normally consider doing while they weren't on holidays. A daily cocktail or a beer, spending money without overthinking it, and making bolder clothing choices. I suppose getting the shorts and tee on, which you mightn't wear at home given the weather we have here. But other staples including taking walking tours, open bus rides, and beer and wine tastings. And some of us even try new things we wouldn't normally do, like water sports, quad biking, kayaking, and other must-try activities. So maybe you're looking forward to your holidays. Maybe they're just a week or two away, or maybe you're heading off today. Don't talk to strangers. You might end up being stuck with them for the entire holiday. Coming up after the news at 9, hits from Berlin and Candy Staten. Got some Anita Baker lined up for you as well. We'll see what's good on the telly box tonight. We'll talk about our phones and how they cause us to miss out on some of life's treats and memories. After the latest news update from the Sunshine Newsroom. Sunshine.

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11: Harold's Cross Road still busy from Harold's Cross Park to the Grand Canal. Grand Canal itself slow eastbound on the approach to Portobello Bridge and busy on Temple Oak Road, backed up between Lakelands Park and Taran Uir Cross. Naas Road is congested from the M50 to Long Mile Road Junction, with the southbound M50 busy between Finglas and Blanchardstown and slow traffic on Moby Road onto Phibsborough Road.
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15: The latest from the Sunshine Newsroom, I'm Brona Cox. Pressure is mounting on the FAI over Ireland's upcoming football fixtures against Israel, with the Dáil set to debate the issue today. The discussion comes as the association looks for UEFA to move the October match from Dublin to a neutral venue, which is likely to be in Hungary. Sinn Féin and campaigners are calling for the games to be cancelled altogether. A public meeting will take place in Blanchardstown in Dublin, with a host of speakers calling for a boycott and saying no to a sports washing of genocide. Stuart Gilhooley, solicitor with the Players Football Association of Ireland, is one of the speakers, and he says there's a motion going to an FAI EGM to stop the game.
16: It is a non-binding motion. There is no actual obligation on the FAI to take it on board, but you would think that if a majority of the football community vote to say they don't want this game to go ahead, you would think the FAI have to take some cognizance of this. It would surely be a dereliction of their duties not to. So that remains to be seen. That's next month's problem, but there's a long way to go between now and October, and I think an awful lot can happen yet.
15: Ministers are set to approve plans to abolish the triple lock this morning. The programme for government committed to reforming the current system, which requires a UN mandate, government approval and a Dáil vote before Irish troops are deployed abroad. Defence Minister Helen McEntee wants to remove the UN element, which gives Security Council members like Russia and the US the chance to veto deployments and create a double lock instead. Mark Price, co-chair of the Irish anti-war movement, is among those who argue such a move would damage Ireland's neutrality.
17: The UN system means what we do when we're deployed abroad is completely consistent with international law. Whereas if we don't stick with the UN system, we are in very great danger of joining military alliances which do not have UN backing. The UN peacekeeping system is about peacekeeping and not peacemaking. You need a peace deal first.
15: Donald Trump says Israel and Iran will leave each other alone for at least a week after he spoke to Benjamin Netanyahu. The US president says Israel hit back after missiles were exchanged between the two sides over the weekend. He's spoken to reporters saying progress is being made to end the fighting in the Middle East.
18: They both agreed through me to stop, and we're in the final throes of what will be a very, very good deal that will not allow in any way, shape or form nuclear weapons, and that the strait will open up right away. It'll open up immediately upon signing, which could be in 2 or 3 days.
15: More of the police interviews with Jeffrey Donaldson will be played at his trial today. The former DUP leader denies 18 historical charges of sexual assault, while his wife Eleanor, who is facing a trial of facts, denies aiding and abetting her husband. Yesterday, Newry Crown Court heard three sections of a police recording of his interview after he was arrested in March 2024. And Madonna's released her new music project, and footballer Cole Palmer's made a surprise cameo. The Chelsea player appears in the 14-minute film to accompany her album Confessions 2. It also features his club teammate João Pedro, as well as Kate Moss, Sabrina Carpenter and Benedict Cumberbatch. And that's your news.
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20: It's Noyx Newman's kitchens, floors, decks and doors.
15: Starting with soccer, the Republic of Ireland can secure a second ever place at a major tournament this evening. Carlow Ward's side are just a point behind leaders France in their World Cup qualifying group. The two sides meet in a winner-takes-all clash in Grenoble tonight. Denise O'Sullivan and Emily Murphy are back available, having missed Friday's 3-2 win over the Netherlands through suspension. Kick-off is at 8 o'clock Irish time. Meanwhile, the men's under-21s are also in friendly action later. Fresh from a 2-2 draw with their Croatian counterparts on Saturday, Jim Crawford's side take on the Qatar under-23s in Zagreb. That game is underway from 3:45. Elsewhere, the former co-chair of West Ham has been accused by multiple women of serious historic allegations of exploitative and predatory behaviour. A joint investigation by the BBC and The Times reveals accusations towards David Sullivan from 7 women who were at the time aged from their late teens to early 20s. Sullivan left the club with immediate effect at the weekend in advance of the allegations being published, calling them factually incorrect and entirely false. He categorically denies all claims. And that's your sport.
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15: AA Ireland's latest survey shows mixed news for motorists in June, with diesel prices falling by 9 cents to an average of €1.88 per litre from €1.97 in May. Petrol prices, however, increased slightly by 2 cents to €1.84 per litre. Despite the drop in diesel costs, fuel prices remain higher than earlier this year and continue to be affected by global market conditions. Meanwhile, electric vehicle charging rates remained broadly stable compared with May. An Irish-owned energy company plans to build a major energy storage facility near Tullow, County Carlow. The plant will use surplus renewable electricity to produce hydrogen from wastewater through electrolysis. The hydrogen will be compressed and stored underground in specially built rock caverns. The project aims to store renewable energy that would otherwise be wasted when demand is low or grid capacity is limited. And that's your business news.
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15: Another day of sunshine and showers, but with cloudier conditions developing in the evening. Highest temperatures of 14 to 16 degrees. That's the latest from the Sunshine Newsroom. We'll have more in an hour.
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0: Lionel Richie wrapping up with a lovely mix of songs to get you into Tuesday's working day for the 9th of June. Stuck on You, in there two hits from Michael Bublé, The Cranberries and Marvin Gaye on Sunshine 106.8, Dublin's easy place to relax. We're in for highs of 16 today for the 9th of June. Sunshine and showers for Tuesday, but cloudier conditions by the evening. Have you missed out on a once-in-a-lifetime moment because you were on your phone? I see 1 in 10 adults have done that. Too busy on their smartphones scrolling to see what's going on around them. Two-thirds of us pick up our phones without any reason for doing so, checking multiple apps and losing track of what we're doing. 46% have scrolled through their device during situations where they should have been paying attention and more present, like at family gatherings or celebrations, while out with friends at a pub or a bar, or a day at the beach or by the seaside. Holidays sightseeing also saw people on their phones when they paid all that money to go to these places, or even on scenic rail journeys. You do often see people on pedestrian crossings on their phone as well, which isn't recommended. I have to laugh when people pay all that money to go to a gig and they end up videoing the gig instead of enjoying it and watching it. Yeah. It seems we're attached to our smartphones too much these days.
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0: Enda Murphy's got hits from the Bee Gees and U2 to take you through the working morning with as he gathers your requests for the mellow lunch break along the way and plays them out between 1 and 2. And then Carol Dooley has a chance for you to win a €100 BioFresh skincare voucher each day as she takes you home on the More Music Drive from 2 o'clock this afternoon. Krista Berg there and the Lady in Red on Sunshine 106.8, Dublin's easy place to relax. On to the telly box tonight, and Kat plans a birthday dinner for Jasmine on EastEnders at 7:30 tonight, with Oscar wrestling feelings he has for both Josh and Jasmine. Jack tries to get through to Denise on tonight's episode. The two finalists on Interior Design Masters with Alan Carr head to Longleat Estate to transform rental cottages, taking inspiration from a safari park nearby for the last in the series. And off Bake Off Professionals on Channel 4 at 8 o'clock tonight, the judges ask each of the team to make a model of a landmark building using biscuits from the Eiffel Tower to the Louvre. We'll see what they cook up tonight. And Who Do You Think You Are at 9 on BBC One has Joe Swash trace the history of his father's family, who he lost at the age of 12, knowing only they were supposed to have come from Italy. Always loved that show. Back on the box tonight at 9. Joe's going to be here from 7 this evening with the mellow moments to wind down your day, some late night tunes, and I'm back to wrap up breakfast with the Queen of Soul and Kool & the Gang.
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for a day of sunshine and showers with cloudier conditions by the evening for the 9th of June. Hope you get to enjoy your Tuesday and spend it with us. 14 to 16 degrees with Cool and the Gang wrapping up breakfast. Cherish on Sunshine 106.8, Dublin's easy place to relax. End is on his way after news at 10 to take it to lunchtime with Michael Bublé and Dionne Warwick. I'm back on Brekkie between 6 and 10 tomorrow morning. In the meantime, we get the latest update from the Sunshine Newsroom on the way next. Hope you have a great day.

0: Let's celebrate our hero, Katie Taylor. 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
11: Traffic on Clebrazzel Street is heavy from Lombard Street and Kevin Street this morning, with Rathmines Road busy from Richmond Hill to Grand Canal. Ranelagh Road slow from Sanford Park School to the Triangle, with the Concolwood Road delayed from the Chapelizod Bypass to Island Bridge, and traffic on Moby Road slow onto the Phibsborough Road.
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16: With the latest from the Sunshine Newsroom, I'm Brona Cox. Pressure is mounting on the FAI over Ireland's upcoming football fixtures against Israel, with the Dáil set to debate the issue today. The discussion comes as the association looks for UEFA to move the October match from Dublin to a neutral venue, which is likely to be in Hungary. Sinn Féin and campaigners are calling for the games to be cancelled altogether. A public meeting will take place in Blanchardstown in Dublin, with a host of speakers calling for a boycott and saying no to a sports washing of genocide. Stuart Gilhooly, solicitor with the Players Football Association of Ireland, is one of the speakers, and he says there's a motion going to an FAI EGM to stop the game.
17: It is a non-binding motion. There is no actual obligation on the FAI to take it on board, but you would think that if a majority of the football community vote to say they don't want this game to go ahead, you would think the FAI have to take some cognizance of this. It would surely be a dereliction of their duties not to. So that remains to be seen. That's next month's problem, but there's a long way to go between now and October, and I think an awful lot can happen yet.
16: Ministers are set to approve plans to abolish the triple lock this morning. The programme for government committed to reforming the current system, which requires a UN mandate, government approval and a Dáil vote before Irish troops are deployed abroad. Defence Minister Helen McEntee wants to remove the UN element, which gives Security Council members like Russia and the US the chance to veto deployments and create a double lock instead. Mark Price, co-chair of the Irish anti-war movement, is among those who argue such a move would damage Ireland's neutrality.
18: The UN system means what we do when we're deployed abroad is completely consistent with international law. Whereas if we don't stick with the UN system, we are in very great danger of joining military alliances which do not have UN backing.
19: The UN peacekeeping system is about peacekeeping and not peacemaking. You need a peace deal first.
16: Donald Trump says Israel and Iran will leave each other alone for at least a week after he spoke to Benjamin Netanyahu. The US president says Israel hit back after missiles were exchanged between the two sides over the weekend. He's spoken to reporters saying progress is being made to end the fighting in the Middle East.
20: They both agreed through me to stop, and we're in the final throes of what will be a very, very good deal that will not allow in any way, shape or form nuclear weapons, and the strait will open up right away. It'll open up immediately upon signing, which could be in 2 or 3 days.
16: More of the police interviews with Jeffrey Donaldson will be played at his trial today. The former DUP leader denies 18 historical charges of sexual assault, while his wife Eleanor, who is facing a trial of facts, denies aiding and abetting her husband. Yesterday, Newry Crown Court heard 3 sections of a police recording of his interview after he was arrested in March 2024. And Madonna's released her new music project, and footballer Cole Palmer's made a surprise cameo. The Chelsea player appears in the 14-minute film to accompany her album Confessions 2. It also features his club teammate João Pedro, as well as Kate Moss, Sabrina Carpenter and Benedict Cumberbatch. And that's your news.
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23: It's Noix Newman's Kitchens, Floors, Decks and Doors.
16: Starting with soccer, the Republic of Ireland can secure a second ever place at a major tournament this evening. Carlow Ward's side are just a point behind leaders France in their World Cup qualifying group. The two sides meet in a winner-takes-all clash in Grenoble tonight. Denise O'Sullivan and Emily Murphy are back available, having missed Friday's 3-2 win over the Netherlands through suspension. Kick-off is at 8 o'clock Irish time. Meanwhile, the men's under-21s are also in friendly action later. Fresh from a 2-2 draw with their Croatian counterparts on Saturday, Jim Crawford's side take on the Qatar under-23s in Zagreb. That game is underway from 3:45. Elsewhere, the former co-chair of West Ham has been accused by multiple women of serious historic allegations of exploitative and predatory behaviour. A joint investigation by the BBC and The Times reveals accusations towards David Sullivan from 7 women who were at the time aged from their late teens to early 20s. Sullivan left the club with immediate effect at the weekend in advance of the allegations being published, calling them factually incorrect and entirely false. He categorically denies all claims. And that's your sport.
24: Quite the unconventional grill setup you got there, Barry. Still, those marinated pork chops smell nice.
25: Thank you, Jack. $2.99 from Aldi.
24: Would have gone for a clockwise rotation system for the glazed chicken kebabs myself.
25: The lemon pepper flavour. Also $2.99 from Aldi.
24: Oh, watch that airflow on the piri wings, buddy.
25: Yep, $2.99 from Aldi. Even the burgers.
26: Buddy.
0: 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It's not complicated.
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16: Another day of sunshine and showers, but with cloudier conditions developing in the evening. Highest temperatures of 14 to 16 degrees. That's the latest from the Sunshine Newsroom. We'll have more in an hour.
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0: That's Lisa Stansfield all around the world on Sunshine 106.8, Dublin's easy place to relax. Good morning. Welcome along to Tuesday morning. I'm Enda Murphy. Hope you're well today, the 9th of June. If it is your birthday today, well, you share it with Charles Saatchi, the Iraqi-born advertising guru, ex of Nigella Lawson, even. 83 today. Errol Kennedy, the singer with Imagination, 73. Michael J. Fox, the Canadian legendary actor, is 65 today. Aaron Sorkin, American writer, you've seen his name on the screen many times. He is 65. Johnny Depp is 63 today. David Cope, the American screenwriter and director, he wrote the first two Jurassic Park films, 63 today. Matthew Bellamy, singer with Muse, is 48. And finally for today, the Israeli-born American actress Natalie Portman is 45. And if it is your birthday, happy birthday to you.
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It's Al Green. Let's stay together on Sunshine 106.8, Dublin's easy place to relax. Adele in there as well, with Easy on Me. Today, sunshine and showers across Dublin. Some of those heavy with a chance of hail and isolated thunderstorms too. And cooler.

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12: Dublin Zoo was opened in 1831 by the then Royal Zoological Society of Ireland, which had been founded the previous year. The animals were supplied by its counterpart in the UK, London Zoo. The zoo is located in the Phoenix Park in the heart of Dublin. Like other zoos of its time, its purpose was to show as many different kinds of animals as possible to people who had never seen anything like it before. In 1838, to celebrate Queen Victoria's coronation, the zoo held an open day where 20,000 people visited. This is still the record for the highest number of visitors in one day. Getting in and out of Phoenix Park became quite difficult during the Easter Rising as the meat ran out. In order to keep the lions and tigers fed, some of the other animals in the zoo were killed. During World War II, the popularity of the zoo soared despite the difficulty in replacing animals who died. The public donated food for the animals, and after the war, when fuel was still difficult to acquire, trees were chopped down to heat the houses. Today, Dublin Zoo is a major tourist attraction which attracts thousands of visitors every year. It's now the home of over 400 different species of animals on a 28-hectare park of gardens and lakes. For Dublin Sunshine 106.8, I'm Andrea Hayes.
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0: That's Alexander O'Neill. If you were here tonight on Sunshine 106.8, Dublin's easy place to relax. Now, on the way in the next half hour, the Dublin Diary will be here. 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At email address, dublindiary@sunshineradio.ie.
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0: Nace Road is busy inbound between the M50 and the Lombard Road Junction, and St. John's Road inbound is busy between Island Bridge and the Quays.
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17: With the latest from the Sunshine Newsroom, I'm Brona Cox. The debate over whether Ireland's football matches against Israel should go ahead this year is continuing, with the issues set to be debated in the Dáil later today. The FAI is seeking to move the October match from Dublin to a neutral venue. However, Sinn Féin is calling for the games to be called off. Mark Ward, Sinn Féin TD for Dublin Midwest, says Israel's using sport washing to improve its international reputation.
18: To me, and I'm a season ticket holder for the FAI, I'm also a season ticket holder for St. Patrick's in Inchicore, it's inconceivable that the Ireland's national team could be standing under a tricolour that could be used as a prop in Israeli sport washing while genocide is ongoing.
17: The triple lock for the deployment of Irish troops is set to be replaced with a double lock. The government is following through with its plans to remove the UN mandate that's currently required before Irish soldiers can be sent abroad. Defence Minister Helen McEntee is bringing the matter to Cabinet for approval this morning, saying members of the UN Security Council shouldn't be allowed to veto our deployments. But co-chair of the Irish anti-war movement, Mark Price, doesn't think Irish peacekeepers should be deployed until there is a buy-in from all parties.
19: If Russia was to prevent the deployment of Irish troops, or if America was to prevent the deployment, that would mean the peacekeeping mission would not be pursuant to a meaningful deal. A meaningful deal is one where no permanent member could veto it because they wouldn't need to.
17: The US president suggests a deal which would bring peace to the Middle East could be signed within days, as officials are in the final throes of negotiations. Donald Trump also says after speaking to Benjamin Netanyahu, tensions between Israel and Iran will calm down. The countries had been exchanging missile strikes. Matthew Gould, the former British ambassador to Israel, says the Israeli prime minister is in a difficult position.
20: He wants to show that he's still in charge, that he's still pursuing Israel's war aims and Israel's security. But he also knows he can't afford a massive breach with the US president.
17: There needs to be more awareness around the ban on scramblers, and regulations around their sale should be looked at. That's according to the parents of Grace Lynch following the teenager's death in Dublin earlier this year. Jane McNamara reports.
21: Martin and Siobhan Lynch are pushing for further reforms after successfully campaigning for Grace's Law, which banned the use of scramblers and quads in public places. It came after Grace Lynch was killed in Finglas in January after a scrambler bike knocked the 16-year-old down. Her parents want Garda tactical pursuit training and changes to bail laws. They say there should be an ad campaign on TV highlighting the changes, and say the lack of regulations around the sale of electric scooters and bikes should be looked at. A meeting is due to take place with the Thánaiste this afternoon.
17: And runners in Ireland are the fastest in the world, according to Garmin. Its Global Trends report shows joggers here had the quickest average pace, averaging 9 minutes and 9 seconds per mile. Data from the sports watch brand shows 50 to 59-year-olds undertook the average longest runs at just over 5 miles, while 20 to 29-year-olds here logged the shortest averages at 4.6 miles. And that's your news.
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17: Starting with soccer, the Republic of Ireland women's team can qualify for just their second ever major tournament this evening. Carlow Ward's side are in Grenoble to take on France, where the winner will guarantee their place at next summer's World Cup in Brazil. Denise O'Sullivan and Emily Murphy are back available, having missed Friday's 3-2 win over the Netherlands through suspension. Ward feels winning Group A2 would be a massive achievement.
24: I think you would all agree it would be one of the biggest sporting stories in world football. Because no pot four team stays in League A, let alone wins two games and then wins three games and then wins the group. We've already written our own records, and this would be the biggest one, no doubt about it.
17: Kickoff is at 8 o'clock Irish time. Meanwhile, the men's under-21s take on the Qatar under-23s in Zagreb later. That game is underway from 4:15. And a senior Somali referee has been barred from entering the US. Omar Artan was due to officiate at the World Cup, but was stopped on arrival in Miami over what officials describe as vetting concerns. Somalia is one of the countries on Donald Trump's travel ban list, which was announced last year as part of the government's crackdown on immigration. And that's your sport.
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17: Another day of sunshine and showers, but with cloudier conditions developing in the evening. Highest temperatures of 14 to 16 degrees. That's the latest from the Sunshine Newsroom. We'll have more in an hour.
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0: You're Always on My Mind. Elvis Presley on Sunshine 106.8, Dublin's easy place to relax. It is Tuesday morning. I'm Enda Murphy. Let's do this.
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0: Rod Stewart, Have I Told You Lately? And take that in there as well. Back for good this Tuesday morning. I'm Enda Murphy on Sunshine 106.8. Dublin's easy place to relax. Your Sunshine Workday continues with Whitney Houston on the way next. And before midday, the Bee Gees.
1: 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And this is Crack August Kjol on Sunshine 106.8. Imi mehev mila niged ochto kuig formods an chéad album einer o Sting, The Dream of the Blue Turtles. 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On Hade album, it's Strivlina, Marvi Dispod, Le Priv Bonishtor, Mike Appel.

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0: That's the Bee Gees. 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We do it every weekday. If you fancy a song, let me know on email. 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
0: Busy on the South Circular Road, inbound between Griffith College and Kelly's Corner. And the M4 inbound is busy between Junction 4 Lucan West and the M50.
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3: latest from the Sunshine Newsroom. I'm Brona Cox. The debate over whether Ireland's football matches against Israel should go ahead this year is continuing, with the issue set to be debated in the Dáil later today. The FAI is seeking to move the October match from Dublin to a neutral venue. However, Sinn Féin is calling for the games to be called off. Mark Ward, Sinn Féin TD for Dublin Midwest, says Israel's using sport washing to improve its international reputation.
16: To me, and I'm a season ticket holder for the FAI, I'm also a season ticket holder for St Patrick's in Inchicore, it's inconceivable that the Ireland's national team could be standing under a tricolour that could be used as a prop in Israeli sport washing while genocide is ongoing.
3: The triple lock for the deployment of Irish troops is set to be replaced with a double lock. The government is following through with its plans to remove the UN mandate that's currently required before Irish soldiers can be sent abroad. Defence Minister Helen McEntee is bringing the matter to Cabinet for approval this morning, saying members of the UN Security Council shouldn't be allowed to veto our deployments. But co-chair of the Irish anti-war movement, Mark Price, doesn't think Irish peacekeepers should be deployed until there is a buy-in from all parties.
17: If Russia was to prevent the deployment of Irish troops, or if America was to prevent the deployment, that would mean the peacekeeping mission would not be pursuant to a meaningful deal. A meaningful deal is one where no permanent member could veto it because they wouldn't need to.
3: The US president suggests a deal which would bring peace to the Middle East could be signed within days, as officials are in the final throes of negotiations. Donald Trump also says after speaking to Benjamin Netanyahu, tensions between Israel and Iran will calm down. The countries had been exchanging missile strikes. Matthew Gould, the former British ambassador to Israel, says the Israeli prime minister is in a difficult position.
18: He wants to show that he's still in charge, that he's still pursuing Israel's war aims and Israel's security. But he also knows he can't afford a massive breach with the US president.
3: There needs to be more awareness around the ban on scramblers, and regulations around their sale should be looked at. That's according to the parents of Grace Lynch following the teenager's death in Dublin earlier this year. Jane McNamara reports.
19: Martin and Siobhan Lynch are pushing for further reforms after successfully campaigning for Grace's Law, which banned the use of scramblers and quads in public places. It came after Grace Lynch was killed in Finglas in January after a scrambler bike knocked the 16-year-old down. Her parents want Garda tactical pursuit training and changes to bail laws. They say there should be an ad campaign on TV highlighting the changes, and say the lack of regulations around the sale of electric scooters and bikes should be looked at. A meeting is due to take place with the Thánaiste this afternoon.
3: And runners in Ireland are the fastest in the world, according to Garmin. Its Global Trends report shows joggers here had the quickest average pace, averaging 9 minutes and 9 seconds per mile. Data from the sports watch brand shows 50 to 59-year-olds undertook the average longest runs at just over 5 miles, while 20 to 29-year-olds here logged the shortest averages at 4.6 miles. And that's your news.
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20: It's Noix Newman's Kitchens, Floors, Decks and Doors.
3: Starting with soccer, the Republic of Ireland women's team can qualify for just their second ever major tournament this evening. Carlow Ward's side are in Grenoble to take on France, where the winner will guarantee their place at next summer's World Cup in Brazil. Denise O'Sullivan and Emily Murphy are back available, having missed Friday's 3-2 win over the Netherlands through suspension. Ward feels winning Group A2 would be a massive achievement.
21: I think you would all agree it would be one of the biggest sporting stories in world football. Because no pot four team stays in League A, let alone wins two games and then wins three games and then wins the group. We've already written our own records, and this would be the biggest one, no doubt about it.
3: Kickoff is at 8 o'clock Irish time. Meanwhile, the men's under-21s take on the Qatar under-23s in Zagreb later. That game is underway from 4:15. And a senior Somali referee has been barred from entering the US. Omar Artan was due to officiate at the World Cup, but was stopped on arrival in Miami over what officials describe as vetting concerns. Somalia is one of the countries on Donald Trump's travel ban list, which was announced last year as part of the government's crackdown on immigration. And that's your sport.
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3: Another day of sunshine and showers, but with cloudier conditions developing in the evening. Highest temperatures of 14 to 16 degrees. That's the latest from the Sunshine Newsroom. We'll have more in an hour.
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0: That's Aretha Franklin on Sunshine 106.8, Dublin's easy place to relax this Tuesday afternoon. I'm Enda Murphy. If you've been lucky enough to go to Disney World in Orlando and ride on the Aerosmith Rock and Roller Coaster, well, if you're thinking of going back, you're not going to see that again. It's been replaced by the Muppets, a brand new attraction. The Muppets themed era has officially opened, and it features Dr. Teeth and the Electric Mayhem covering the 1997 Blur song 2. That should be a bit of fun. They're always great, those rides. God, it's a long time ago since I've been there. Lady A still to come, and some Jimmy Ruffin on the way too.
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9: 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Holly Cairns' Choices and Chairman David Holohan's IADT gig. 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

0: That's Jimmy Ruffin, What Becomes of the Brokenhearted on Sunshine 106.8, Dublin's easy place to relax. The Bello lunch break is on the way. We'll be doing that just after 1 o'clock. If you fancy a song, let me know. Email enda@sunshineradio.ie. Joe Cocker and Jennifer Warnes together up next. And before one, Barry White.
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1: I never take anything for granted. Only a fool maybe takes things for granted. Just because it's here today, it can be gone tomorrow. And that's one thing that you'll never in your life ever have to worry about me. If I'll ever change towards you, because, baby, I love you. Girl, I love you. Just the way you are.

0: Just the Way You Are, Barry White on Sunshine 106.8, Dublin's easy place to relax at lunchtime. Your mellow lunch break is on the way, and thank you to Karen Hayes in Stillorgan. Karen, you're looking for Three Little Birds from Bob Marley. It's on the way for you after the latest from the Sunshine Newsroom at 1. Next.
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0: Finglas Road inbound is slow from Slaney Road Junction to Hart's Corner, and Donnybrook Road is busy between Anglesey Bridge and Marlborough Road.
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16: With the latest from the Sunshine Newsroom, I'm Brona Cox. The debate over whether Ireland's football matches against Israel should go ahead this year is continuing, with the issue set to be debated in the Dáil later today. The FAI is seeking to move the October match from Dublin to a neutral venue. However, Sinn Féin is calling for the games to be called off. Mark Ward, Sinn Féin TD for Dublin Midwest, says Israel's using sport washing to improve its international reputation.
17: To me, and I'm a season ticket holder for the FAI, I'm also a season ticket holder for St Patrick's in Inchicore, it's inconceivable that the Ireland's national team could be standing under a tricolour that could be used as a prop in Israeli sport washing while genocide is ongoing.
16: The triple lock for the deployment of Irish troops is set to be replaced with a double lock. The government is following through with its plans to remove the UN mandate that's currently required before Irish soldiers can be sent abroad. Defence Minister Helen McEntee is bringing the matter to Cabinet for approval this morning, saying members of the UN Security Council shouldn't be allowed to veto our deployments. But co-chair of the Irish anti-war movement, Mark Price, doesn't think Irish peacekeepers should be deployed until there is a buy-in from all parties.
18: If Russia was to prevent the deployment of Irish troops, or if America was to prevent the deployment, that would mean the peacekeeping mission would not be pursuant to a meaningful deal. A meaningful deal is one where no permanent member could veto it because they wouldn't need to.
16: The US president suggests a deal which would bring peace to the Middle East could be signed within days, as officials are in the final throes of negotiations. Donald Trump also says after speaking to Benjamin Netanyahu, tensions between Israel and Iran will calm down. The countries had been exchanging missile strikes. Matthew Gould, the former British ambassador to Israel, says the Israeli prime minister is in a difficult position.
19: He wants to show that he's still in charge, that he's still pursuing Israel's war aims and Israel's security. But he also knows he can't afford a massive breach with the US president.
16: There needs to be more awareness around the ban on scramblers, and regulations around their sale should be looked at. That's according to the parents of Grace Lynch following the teenager's death in Dublin earlier this year. Jane McNamara reports.
20: Martin and Siobhan Lynch are pushing for further reforms after successfully campaigning for Grace's Law, which banned the use of scramblers and quads in public places. It came after Grace Lynch was killed in Finglas in January after a scrambler bike knocked the 16-year-old down. Her parents want Garda tactical pursuit training and changes to bail laws. They say there should be an ad campaign on TV highlighting the changes, and say the lack of regulations around the sale of electric scooters and bikes should be looked at. A meeting is due to take place with the Thánaiste this afternoon.
16: And runners in Ireland are the fastest in the world, according to Garmin. Its Global Trends report shows joggers here had the quickest average pace, averaging 9 minutes and 9 seconds per mile. Data from the sports watch brand shows 50 to 59-year-olds undertook the average longest runs at just over 5 miles, while 20 to 29-year-olds here logged the shortest averages at 4.6 miles. And that's your news.
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15: It's Noix Newman's Kitchens Floors Day.
16: Starting with soccer, the Republic of Ireland women's team can qualify for just their second ever major tournament this evening. Carlow Ward's side are in Grenoble to take on France, where the winner will guarantee their place at next summer's World Cup in Brazil. Denise O'Sullivan and Emily Murphy are back available, having missed Friday's 3-2 win over the Netherlands through suspension. Ward feels winning Group A2 would be a massive achievement.
22: I think you would all agree it would be one of the biggest sporting stories in world football, because no pot four team stays in League A, let alone wins two games and then wins three games and then wins the group. We've already written our own records, and this would be the biggest one, no doubt about it.
16: Kickoff is at 8 o'clock Irish time. Meanwhile, the men's under-21s take on the Qatar under-23s in Zagreb later. That game is underway from 3:45. And a senior Somali referee has been barred from entering the US. Omar Artan was due to officiate at the World Cup, but was stopped on arrival in Miami over what officials describe as vetting concerns. Somalia is one of the countries on Donald Trump's travel ban list, which was announced last year as part of the government's crackdown on immigration. And that's your sport.
23: Quite the unconventional grill setup you got there, Barry. Still, those marinated pork chops smell nice.
24: Thank you, Jack. $2.99 from Aldi.
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25: 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It's not complicated.
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16: Another day of sunshine and showers, but with cloudier conditions developing in the evening. Highest temperatures of 14 to 16 degrees. That's the latest from the Sunshine Newsroom. We'll have more in an hour.
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0: Here you come again and here I go. That is Dolly Parton on Sunshine 106.8, Dublin's easy place to relax. At lunchtime, your mellow lunch break for Tuesday afternoon. And don't forget, there's more mellow music tonight with Joe Harrington. Mellow Moments from 7 till late. Still to come, Adele on the way and some Lionel Richie too.
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0: That look in your eye. Penny Lover, that is Lionel Richie on Sunshine 106.8, Dublin's easy place to relax at lunchtime. This is your mellow lunch break for Tuesday afternoon. And all this week on the More Music Drive with Carol Dooley, she has got a €100 BioFresh skincare voucher a day to give away. Make sure you listen out to Carol just after 2 o'clock for details on how you can win that prize. Savage Garden still to come. They're up next. And before two, Gladys Knight.
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It's Gladys Knight, the midnight train to Georgia on Sunshine 106.8, Dublin's easy place to relax at lunchtime. Your mellow lunch break for Tuesday afternoon. Back again tomorrow between 1 and 2 and Enda at sunshineradio.ie will get me. Carol Dooley is on the way. She has got BioFresh skincare vouchers to give away worth €100 each. Details coming up after news at 2.

0: 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Now, you take a left and then you go past Murphy's house. Do you know the Murphys? Their young lad, Sean, I think he's over in London now. Oh, yeah.
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11: Traffic moving relatively well around Dublin city centre this afternoon, and we haven't been informed of any issues on the motorways.
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15: 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With the latest from the Sunshine Newsroom, I'm Ruth Fitzsimon. A man in his 30s has been arrested on suspicion of attempted murder following a stabbing in North Belfast. Police in the North have confirmed the man is Sudanese, not Somalian, as they initially believed. A man in his 40s is in a serious condition in hospital after the incident. The PSNI is urging the public not to share video footage of the attack, which is circulating online. The incident has been condemned by Northern Ireland's First and Deputy First Ministers, Michelle O'Neill and Emma Little-Pengilly.
16: This was an appalling and horrifying attack which has deeply shocked our entire community.
17: Last night, people in North Belfast witnessed horrific scenes that have absolutely sickened and appalled people across Northern Ireland.
15: And here in Dublin, a man in his 20s has been treated for serious injuries following a hit and run this morning. The collision between a car and a cyclist happened on Shangan Road in Ballymun at around 7:45 a.m. Gardaí say the car fled the scene. Officers are asking anyone who witnessed the incident or may have dashcam footage to come forward. Cabinet has signed off on plans to remove the triple lock on the deployment of peacekeeping troops abroad. The move would lift the veto of the UN Security Council. Sean Defoe reports.
18: In practice for the government, the triple lock means to post troops abroad there needs to be agreement of the Dáil, the government and the UN. But ministers now argue that Moscow, Beijing or even Washington shouldn't have a veto over Irish decisions, especially as the UN Security Council hasn't sanctioned a new peacekeeping mission since 2014. Green Party leader Roger O'Gorman says our national policy shouldn't be reactive.
19: We can't allow our values as a nation be shaped by fear of the Trump administration.
18: While the Social Democrats TD Sinead Gibney says the government's arguments don't stack up.
20: They are saying that this is about allowing themselves to do more peacekeeping, but in actual fact, it is quite the opposite. The government wish to move away from peacekeeping, and indeed they wish to use our military assets and resources to engage in regional military objectives.
18: The coalition will move ahead with this bill, but with the protest of the opposition, who see it as a dilution of Ireland's neutrality. Sean Defoe, Leinster House.
15: Sinn Féin says moving Ireland's home game with Israel to a neutral venue isn't enough. The party has tabled a motion in the Dáil calling for October's Nations League game to be scrapped entirely. It's also urging the government to pay the bill for any fines the FAI may receive. TD and former chairperson of Drogheda United, Joanna Byrne, says the government needs to step in.
21: Our message is loud and clear. We want this game stopped. We don't want it moved, whether the game is played in Hungary or Timbuktu. It's just really kicking the can down the road. And the rumblings of moving this match to a neutral venue is a symptom of the FAI hearing the discontent amongst the Irish public but not actually listening to it.
15: And finally, almost 80% of family carers are cutting back on hobbies and leisure activities, while 15% say they're falling behind on mortgage payments. The latest State of Caring report, published today by Family Carers Ireland, highlights financial pressures faced by respondents as well as their need for respite. Catherine Rossiter has been caring for her twins Aoife and Owen full-time since their birth 12 years ago. Each week, she receives 4 hours respite, while every 2 weeks, she receives overnight support. Ms. Rossiter says caring will touch everyone at some point.
22: Caring is coming for all of us. Some of you may have had surgery and you needed somebody to care for you. You may be caring for somebody in your life, or you will be caring, or you might be that person who will need care. So this is not some other group, that we're a separate entity in society.
15: And that's your news for now.
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15: To soccer first, the Republic of Ireland could qualify for the World Cup this evening. Grenoble will host Carlo Ward's side's fixture against France, with the winner sealing their place at next summer's tournament in Brazil. Denise O'Sullivan and Emily Murphy are back available, having missed Friday's 3-2 win over the Netherlands through suspension. Kickoff is at 8 o'clock Irish time. A senior Somali referee has been barred from entering the United States. Omar Artan was due to officiate at the World Cup, but stopped on arrival in Miami over what officials describe as vetting concerns. Somalia is one of the countries on Donald Trump's travel ban list, which was announced last year as part of the government's crackdown on immigration. FIFA President Gianni Infantino has been named as part of criminal proceedings being brought to court by former UEFA boss Michel Platini. The former France midfielder was banned for 8 years by FIFA over his involvement in an ethics case regarding payments received from then-president Sepp Blatter. Finally to tennis, Serena Williams will make her tennis comeback later today at the Queen's Club Championship. The 23-time Grand Slam singles champion will be playing doubles alongside Canada's Victoria Mboko, who's currently ranked 9th in the world. That's your sport for now.
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15: Sunshine and showers this afternoon. Some showers may be heavy with a chance of isolated thunderstorms. Highest temperatures of 14 or 15 degrees with some fresh or gusty winds. That's the latest from the Sunshine Newsroom. We'll have more in an hour.
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0: Samantha Sang, Sunshine 106.8, Dublin's easy place to relax. And hello there, good afternoon, happy Tuesday to you. How are you? Got over Monday, that's always a good thing. And I hope today is, well, a very good day, even a better than very good day. I hope the day's been very kind to you, going exactly the way you would have wanted and planned for yourself. And whatever's going on, we're here to, well, relax you through it all, give you as stress-free as we can. I'm Carol Dooley. Thanks for joining me and stay with me through the afternoon. The Doobie Brothers, Paul Brady and more, they're all on the way.
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0: Becky Iglesias, Sunshine 106.8, Dublin's easy place to relax. Thanks for joining me this afternoon. I know it's not the most pleasant one. 15 degrees and a little damp, to say the least. But hang on for the weekend. That's what they're telling us anyway. And I suppose we don't really have much choice, do we? Whatever the weather, of course, we are here to bring our sunshine into your life. And that is always a guarantee. With great music, relaxing you through the afternoon into the early evening. Always my pleasure to be here doing just that for you. And what a song from Mike and the Mechanics. It's on the way next.
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1: St. Mary's Church, also known as the Pro Cathedral, is the seat of the Roman Catholic Archbishop of Dublin and the Primate of Ireland. The name Pro Cathedral owes its origins to the anti-Catholic penal laws which restricted Catholicism and other non-Church of Ireland faiths until the early 19th century. At this time, there were two cathedrals in Dublin, both belonging to the minority Church of Ireland, Christ Church and St. Patrick's Cathedral, which up until 1871 had been the religion of establishment in Ireland. In 1814, planning for a full Roman Catholic cathedral to be known as the Pro Cathedral began. It was designed by architect George Papworth, who adopted both Greek and Roman architectural styles for the cathedral. The Pro Cathedral remains a focal point of religious and state ceremonial activity. State funerals of major figures, including Michael Collins and former presidents Sean T. O'Kelly, Eamon de Valera and Lord Mayor of Dublin, Kathleen Clark, all took place in the Pro Cathedral. For Sunshine 106.8, I'm Eleanor McAvoy.
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0: Well, following the recent release of the biographical movie Michael, that Human Nature has had quite the resurgence in popularity. It's a great song, really, back in the Irish charts, actually, back in the top 10, and deservedly so, too. One of the best songs on the Thriller album, in my estimation. Sunshine 106.8, Dublin's easy place to relax. 4 minutes to three now, and just a little heads up later on, another chance for you to win our fabulous prize this week, with summer most certainly just around the corner. It has to be. Well, we're going to help you unveil your most naturally beautiful self. Once again, teaming up with BioFresh Skincare, one of Ireland's fastest growing beauty brands, offering natural skincare and giving you the chance to win a €100 BioFresh Skincare voucher, which is a really nice price. We'll do that a bit later on, and we'll continue to relax you through the afternoon with the music too, all after the 3 o'clock news. Travel update just ahead as well.
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0: A little busy outbound along the Grand Canal from Leeson Street to Harold's Cross Bridge. Otherwise, everything seems to be running fairly okay.
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17: With the latest from the Sunshine Newsroom, I'm Ruth Fitzsimon. A man in his 30s has been arrested on suspicion of attempted murder following a stabbing in North Belfast. Police in the North have confirmed the man is Sudanese, not Somalian, as they initially believed. A man in his 40s is in a serious condition in hospital after the incident. The PSNI is urging the public not to share video footage of the attack, which is circulating online. The incident has been condemned by Northern Ireland's First and Deputy First Ministers, Michelle O'Neill and Emma Little-Pengilly.
18: This was an appalling and horrifying attack which has deeply shocked our entire community.
19: Last night, people in North Belfast witnessed horrific scenes that have absolutely sickened and appalled people across Northern Ireland.
17: And here in Dublin, a man in his 20s has been treated for serious injuries following a hit and run this morning. The collision between a car and a cyclist happened on Shangan Road in Ballymun at around 7:45 a.m. Gardaí say the car fled the scene. Officers are asking anyone who witnessed the incident or may have dashcam footage to come forward. Cabinet has signed off on plans to remove the triple lock on the deployment of peacekeeping troops abroad. The move would lift the veto of the UN Security Council. Sean Defoe reports.
20: In practice for the government, the triple lock means to post troops abroad there needs to be agreement of the Dáil, the government and the UN. But ministers now argue that Moscow, Beijing or even Washington shouldn't have a veto over Irish decisions, especially as the UN Security Council hasn't sanctioned a new peacekeeping mission since 2014. Green Party leader Roger O'Gorman says our national policy shouldn't be reactive.
21: We can't allow our values as a nation be shaped by fear of the Trump administration.
20: While Social Democrats TD Sinead Gibney says the government's arguments don't stack up.
22: They are saying that this is about allowing themselves to do more peacekeeping, but in actual fact, it is quite the opposite. The government wish to move away from peacekeeping, and indeed they wish to use our military assets and resources to engage in regional military objectives.
20: The coalition will move ahead with this bill, but with the protest of the opposition, who see it as a dilution of Ireland's neutrality. Sean Defoe, Leinster House.
17: Sinn Féin says moving Ireland's home game with Israel to a neutral venue isn't enough. The party has tabled a motion in the Dáil calling for October's Nations League game to be scrapped entirely. It's also urging the government to pay the bill for any fines the FAI may receive. TD and former chairperson of Drogheda United, Joanna Byrne, says the government needs to step in.
23: Our message is loud and clear. We want this game stopped. We don't want it moved, whether the game is played in Hungary or Timbuktu. It's just really kicking the can down the road, and the rumblings of moving this match to a neutral venue is a symptom of the FAI hearing the discontent amongst the Irish public but not actually listening to it.
17: And finally, almost 80% of family carers are cutting back on hobbies and leisure activities, while 15% say they're falling behind on mortgage payments. The latest State of Caring report, published today by Family Carers Ireland, highlights financial pressures faced by respondents as well as their need for respite. Catherine Rossiter has been caring for her twins Aoife and Owen full-time since their birth 12 years ago. Each week, she receives 4 hours respite, while every 2 weeks, she receives overnight support. Ms. Rossiter says caring will touch everyone at some point.
24: Caring is coming for all of us. Some of you may have had surgery and you needed somebody to care for you. You may be caring for somebody in your life, or you will be caring, or you might be that person who will need care. So this is not some other group, that we're a separate entity in society.
17: And that's your news for now.
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17: To soccer first, the Republic of Ireland could qualify for the World Cup this evening. Grenoble will host Carlow Ward side's fixture against France, with the winner sealing their place at next summer's tournament in Brazil. Denise O'Sullivan and Emily Murphy are back available, having missed Friday's 3-2 win over the Netherlands through suspension. Kick-off is at 8 o'clock Irish time. A senior Somali referee has been barred from entering the United States. Omar Artan was due to officiate at the World Cup, but stopped on arrival in Miami over what officials describe as vetting concerns. Somalia is one of the countries on Donald Trump's travel ban list, which was announced last year as part of the government's crackdown on immigration. FIFA president Gianni Infantino has been named as part of criminal proceedings being brought to court by former UEFA boss Michel Platini. The former France midfielder was banned for 8 years by FIFA over his involvement in an ethics case regarding payments received from then-president Sepp Blatter. Finally, to tennis, Serena Williams will make her tennis comeback later today at the Queen's Club Championship. The 23-time Grand Slam singles champion will be playing doubles alongside Canada's Victoria Mboko, who's currently ranked 9th in the world. That's your sport for now.
1: McDonald's are making an appearance at the FIFA World Cup. They have a formidable lineup for the FIFA World Cup meal. But who will you pick to lead the line? Big Mac or Chicken McNuggets? Alongside them, Beckham, Henry and Ronaldinho all make their debuts on legendary player cups. The stage is set. Score one of six legendary cups with the FIFA World Cup meal. Match ready for adults only at McDonald's. Until the 13th of July, from 11 a.m. Meal includes carbonated drink, side and one collectible allocated randomly. While stocks last, drink upgrade fees apply.
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17: Sunshine and showers this afternoon. Some showers may be heavy with a chance of isolated thunderstorms. Highest temperatures of 14 or 15 degrees with some fresh or gusty winds. That's the latest from the Sunshine Newsroom. We'll have more in an hour.
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0: Michael Bublé and Home. And keeping with the theme, you know, I've mentioned many times before that I do like on an almost daily basis to take a look at various property websites. Not because I'm in the market for anything, because I'm not, but just because I'm nosy and I like to take a look. The reason I'm bringing it up is that I've just received an email in the last 20 minutes from a very, very high-end property website, estate agent, and it's to inform me that there are a number of beautiful properties for sale all over the world, in case I'm interested. And well, I had to take a look, and there isn't one on there that's under about the 20 million mark. So obviously it's very wishful thinking on their part, or they most definitely have gotten me mixed up with somebody else. But still, some of these places, you have to wonder, who are the people who live in homes like this, who can afford homes like this? There's one in the Dominican Republic. Now, I have no desire to move there, but it's unbelievable. That's 35 million. And you know, I've said before that having money doesn't necessarily make you happy, and that is absolutely 100% the truth. But there are times when I think, like now, if you're really, really rich, well, it's got to be fun, hasn't it?
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0: Now here's something taking place at the Chester Beauty tomorrow evening and online too, which I think sounds quite fascinating. Dr. Christoph Schieper, Senior Lecturer in Psychology at the University of Glasgow, will give a talk on ancient manuscripts and the psychology of reading. Now, research in the psychology of reading has traditionally centered on the cognitive processes involved in comprehension of text, like how do readers recognize words and how do we integrate information at the word, sentence and discourse levels to, well, you know, interpret the text. But of course, when you take ancient manuscripts, there's a whole new dimension added, an additional aesthetic dimension. And this lecture is all about that. It actually sounds quite fascinating. It's entirely free of charge and no booking required. If you want to find out more, it takes place at 6 o'clock, by the way, tomorrow night. If you go to chesterbeattie.ie, you'll get all the information there. That is the Dublin Diary, and hopefully you know by now that's a free service to you too. If you have something going on you'd like us to help you get the word out about, just email us in the details. We'd be happy to do it for you. dublindiary@sunshineradio.ie.
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Well, I don't know about doing a moon dance tonight, but certainly tonight is a night to go out there, and you won't even need your binoculars if the weather cooperates. I spoke about this actually last evening before I finished, but just in case you missed it, tonight in the night sky, Venus and Jupiter at their very closest, looking like two incredibly bright stars in the sky. And this is not something which happens all the time, so very well worth going out there and taking a look. And then later on this week, Mercury will come into the mix as well, so you'll be able to see the three planets. And what's absolutely fascinating about this is that even tonight you see Venus and Jupiter and they look like they're right next door to each other. In fact, in reality, they're about 720 million kilometres away from each other. Quite incredible, really. And to put that into perspective, that gap is nearly five times the entire distance between the Earth and the Sun. And just in case you're wondering, if you do look up tonight and you can actually see them, that the clouds aren't obscuring the view, Venus will be the star on the right and Jupiter on the left. And actually, I think they might be visible for the next couple of nights as well. So fingers crossed, if it doesn't work tonight, then we get another chance tomorrow. It's Sunshine 106.8, Dublin's easy place to relax. 19 minutes to four now, and stay with me, continuing with The Temptations next.

0: Hi, I'm Megan Scully, and this is Crack August Kjol on Sunshine 106.8. Imimehev Milanigid Shachtuado, 4 months of the rise and fall of Ziggy Stardust and the Spiders from Mars, O David Bowie, August Zeal Shea Shacht Million album.
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0: Now, there's a breakdown on the M50 northbound at the Junction 11 Tala off slip, blocking the left lane. Traffic very busy on approach. And Terenure Road westbound is slow from Brighton Road to Terenure Cross.
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6: latest from the Sunshine Newsroom. I'm Ruth Fitzsimon. A commission of investigation set up to examine the treatment of convicted paedophile Bill Keneally has found a serious dereliction of duty on behalf of the Gardaí. The report also recommends politicians establish a new crime of misconduct in public office. Sean Defoe reports.
15: The failure by Gardaí to conduct a proper investigation into the activities of Bill Keneally was a clear and serious dereliction of duty, even by 1987 standards. So found the commission of investigation headed by former Judge Michael White. Convicted paedophile Keneally is serving 19 years in prison for the sexual abuse of young boys in Waterford from the late 70s through to the 90s. The report found when Gardaí investigated in the late 1980s, there was a judgmental and hierarchical view taken with no effort made to contact Child Protection Services. It found Keneally received objectively favourable treatment. The report found no evidence that the powerful Keneally political dynasty in Waterford interfered with the Garda investigation. However, it criticised Bill Keneally's uncles, former TD Billy Keneally and Monsignor John Shine, for not making Fianna Fáil, Keneally's basketball club or the wider public aware of his actions and any further danger to children.
6: Police and politicians in the north are appealing for calm after a knife attack in North Belfast last night. The PSNI says it has no information to suggest the stabbing is a terrorist-related incident. A Sudanese man has been arrested on suspicion of attempted murder after another man suffered serious injuries to his face, neck and back. The PSNI's Assistant Chief Constable Ryan Henderson has given this update.
16: Throughout today, we've been liaising with senior counter-terrorism partners. At this stage, we have no information to suggest that this was a terrorist-related incident. However, I must stress, we are still at the early stages of our investigation.
6: Back here in Dublin, the Health Minister says she doesn't accept the Rotunda's reasoning for defying government orders. After receiving legal advice, the board of the maternity hospital allowed consultants and public-only contracts to continue practising privately to give women wider choice. However, it has since backed down following a threat to withdraw state funding. Minister Jennifer Carroll McNeill says the government is working towards universal healthcare, suggesting the Rotunda's position was unhelpful.
17: So there's 14 consultants of the 32 that have signed the public-only consultant contract. And yes, more over time, every new consultant that wants to work in the health system is invited to accept that contract. There isn't another one available. It's a very well paid one. And we have many people coming to Ireland to want to work on that contract. And I don't really see why, because this was settled government policy. It was communicated very directly, privately, both last June and indeed in March. So no, I don't accept the case for it.
6: While Master of the Rotunda, Sean Daly, says the Health Minister didn't take issue with the contract.
18: I don't think she or the department have actually questioned the contract. They've said that the hospital signs a contract, which we do on an annual basis with the HSE to provide service. And that's where we get 90% of our funding. They had taken a legal opinion to say that they could enforce aspects of the contract through the SLA.
6: People Before Profit is claiming the government wants to send Irish soldiers on imperialist foreign adventures. Cabinet is pushing ahead with plans to abolish the triple lock for overseas deployments by removing the need for prior approval from the United Nations. People Before Profit TD Paul Murphy is accusing the government of trying to dismantle the country's neutrality.
19: What imperialist foreign adventures do they want to be sending Irish troops on? We're going to have two questions tonight with the minister to say, where is it that you want to send Irish troops? What sort of missions? Why do you want to get rid of the one piece of legislation that ensures that Irish troops can only be sent abroad in line with international law, as their own minister said? The second key issue, of course, is to say, why won't you let the people decide?
6: And finally, almost €20,000 is being spent each week on electric buses that can't be used because there aren't enough chargers. 98 battery electric vehicles are sitting in a factory in Northern Ireland due to delays around charging infrastructure at depots. Aisling Maloney, political reporter with the Irish Independent, says almost €7 million has been spent on storage fees over the last 4 years.
20: 384 buses that were bought by the National Transport Authority weren't able to be deployed once they were built and delivered by the factory to the streets because there was nowhere to charge them. So over the course of 4 years, €6.9 million has been spent on storing 384 buses at different times.
6: And that's your news for now.
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22: It's Noyx Newman's Kitchens, Floors, Dance and Doors.
6: To soccer first, and the Republic of Ireland can secure automatic qualification for the World Cup this evening. Carlo Ward's side face France, with the winner sealing their place at next summer's tournament in Brazil. Kickoff is at 8 o'clock. FIFA President Gianni Infantino has been named as part of criminal proceedings being brought to court by former UEFA boss Michel Platini. The former France midfielder was banned for 8 years by FIFA over his involvement in an ethics case regarding payments received from the then president Sepp Blatter. He was subsequently acquitted of the charges and now alleges that figures such as Infantino had blocked his bid to be elected FIFA president in 2016. In cricket, the Ireland women's cricketers have defeated Bangladesh in a T20 World Cup warm-up match. The home side overcame their opponents by 11 runs at Loughborough. Finally, to tennis, Serena Williams will make her tennis comeback later today at the Queen's Club Championship. The 23-time Grand Slam singles champion will be playing doubles alongside Canada's Victoria Mboko, who's currently ranked 9th in the world. That's your sport for now.
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25: 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Is féidir lát.
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6: A mix of sunshine and showers with some heavy and a chance of isolated thunderstorms, feeling cool too, with highest temperatures of 14 or 15 degrees. That's the latest from the Sunshine Newsroom. We'll have more in an hour.
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0: Sabrina Satira, Sunshine 106.8, Dublin's easy place to relax. So nice to have your company this afternoon. Hope your day is going well, and well, maybe it's about to go even better for you. We have teamed up with Biofresh this week, one of Ireland's fastest growing beauty brands, offering natural skincare and beauty products formulated with high quality ingredients, including essential oils, hyaluronic acid, probiotics and plant extracts. 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And by the way, they do offer free skin consultations both online on their website and at their beauty studio in Swords. So a €100 skincare voucher up for grabs, and to be in with a chance of winning today, well, because their focus is on products that help make self-care a daily ritual, I'm asking you to identify a very famous actress who not only is all about her professional career but also all about her own self-care too.
1: I think it's one of the most important things that we all should focus on is our self-care, because that way we are our best selves when we go out there into the world. If we go out there into the world and we have let ourselves down by not taking the best care of ourselves, we aren't at our best. It's not selfish. It's kind of you lead with love that way.
0: Well, she certainly takes very good care of herself. An acclaimed American actress rose to global fame. If I just said Rachel, probably don't need to say anything else. Of course, she's also built quite a prolific career in Hollywood, starring in numerous romantic comedies and earning critical acclaim for her dramatic role in The Morning Show, and very dedicated to her own self-care, health and fitness, and always looking absolutely fabulous. Who is she? 087 188 1068. 087 188 1068. 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
0: Now, Church Street is slow either side from the Quays to the North King Street Junction, where there are reports of a collision, and traffic on the M50 very heavy between Junction 12 Firhouse and 9 Red Cow.
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0: Lighthouse Family, Sunshine 106.8, Dublin's easy place to relax. Hope you're enjoying your Tuesday. It is World Pet Memorial Day today, and I think that is such a lovely initiative because anybody who's had and lost a pet will know how difficult that is. In fact, I was reading over the weekend that scientists now say that losing a pet has actually the same impact on us as losing a close friend or family member. And I absolutely 100% would believe and accept that. So if you have lost a pet, maybe today's a day to light a little candle to your whatever your pet was. And I really do believe once they go over the rainbow bridge that, well, their little spirit stays with us. Honestly, I think sometimes I wonder about what I'll do when Ruby Sue crosses on. But, you know, I actually can't go there. So I'm just going to leave that conversation right there for now. Just letting you know that Church Street is still very busy either side from the Quays to the North King Street Junction. There's reports of a collision there. So we'll keep our eyes peeled on that for you. And we will, of course, continue to update you. And we'll continue to keep you relaxed as well. With Lauren Wood, what a song. Love it. Play it for you next.
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0: Smith, Sunshine 106.8, Dublin's easy place to relax. So before we head into the 5 o'clock news, who is the very lucky winner of today's €100 BioFresh skincare voucher? 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Their products are absolutely fabulous. So all about self-care, and I asked you to identify an actress who, apart from being hugely successful, is also too very much dedicated to self-care.
1: Well, I think it's one of the most important things that we all should focus on is our self-care, because that way we are our best selves when we go out there into the world. If we go out there into the world and we have let ourselves down by not taking the best care of ourselves, we aren't at our best. It's not selfish. It's kind of, you lead with love that way.
0: She always strikes me as a woman who devotes a lot of time and effort into taking good care of herself. And well, let's face it, it certainly shows, doesn't it? That is the voice of Jennifer Aniston. And well done to our lucky winner, Jennifer Keogh in Malahide. Congratulations, Jennifer. 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We'll update you on the travel ahead of the 5 o'clock news next.
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0: Now, traffic on North King Street is still very busy between Bolton Street and the Church Street Junction, where there are reports of a collision, and the M50 northbound very heavy between Junction 13 Dundrum and 9 Red Cow.
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18: With the latest from the Sunshine Newsroom, I'm Ruth Fitzsimon. A commission of investigation set up to examine the treatment of convicted paedophile Bill Keneally has found a serious dereliction of duty on behalf of the Gardaí. The report also recommends politicians establish a new crime of misconduct in public office. Sean Defoe reports.
19: The failure by Gardaí to conduct a proper investigation into the activities of Bill Keneally was a clear and serious dereliction of duty even by 1987 standards. So found the commission of investigation headed by former Judge Michael White. Convicted paedophile Keneally is serving 19 years in prison for the sexual abuse of young boys in Waterford from the late 70s through to the 90s. The report found when Gardaí investigated in the late 1980s, there was a judgmental and hierarchical view taken with no effort made to contact Child Protection Services. It found Keneally received objectively favourable treatment. The report found no evidence that the powerful Keneally political dynasty in Waterford interfered with the Garda investigation. However, it criticised Bill Keneally's uncles, former TD Billy Keneally and Monsignor John Shine, for not making Fianna Fáil, Keneally's basketball club or the wider public aware of his actions and any further danger to children.
18: Police and politicians in the north are appealing for calm after a knife attack in North Belfast last night. The PSNI says it has no information to suggest the stabbing is a terrorist-related incident. A Sudanese man has been arrested on suspicion of attempted murder after another man suffered serious injuries to his face, neck and back. The PSNI's Assistant Chief Constable Ryan Henderson has given this update.
20: Throughout today, we've been liaising with senior counter-terrorism partners. At this stage, we have no information to suggest that this was a terrorist-related incident. However, I must stress, we are still at the early stages of our investigation.
18: Back here in Dublin, the Health Minister says she doesn't accept the Rotunda's reasoning for defying government orders. After receiving legal advice, the board of the maternity hospital allowed consultants on public-only contracts to continue practising privately to give women wider choice. However, it has since backed down following a threat to withdraw state funding. Minister Jennifer Carroll McNeill says the government is working towards universal healthcare, suggesting the Rotunda's position was unhelpful.
21: So there's 14 consultants of the 32 that have signed the public-only consultant contract. And yes, more over time, every new consultant that wants to work in the health system is invited to accept that contract. There isn't another one available. It's a very well paid one. And we have many people coming to Ireland to want to work on that contract. And I don't really see why, because this was settled government policy. It was communicated very directly, privately, both last June and indeed in March. So no, I don't accept the case for it.
18: While Master of the Rotunda, Sean Daly, says the Health Minister didn't take issue with the contract.
22: I don't think she or the department have actually questioned the contract. They've said that the hospital signs a contract, which we do on an annual basis with the HSE to provide service. And that's where we get 90% of our funding. They had taken a legal opinion to say that they could enforce aspects of the contract through the SLA.
18: People Before Profit is claiming the government wants to send Irish soldiers on imperialist foreign adventures. Cabinet is pushing ahead with plans to abolish the triple lock for overseas deployments by removing the need for prior approval from the United Nations. People Before Profit TD Paul Murphy is accusing the government of trying to dismantle the country's neutrality.
23: What
1: imperialists, foreign adventurers, do they want to be sending Irish troops on? We're going to have two questions tonight with the minister to say, where is it that you want to send Irish troops? What sort of missions? Why do you want to get rid of the one piece of legislation that ensures that Irish troops can only be sent abroad in line with international law, as their own minister said? The second key issue, of course, is to say, why won't you let the people decide?
18: And finally, almost €20,000 is being spent each week on electric buses that can't be used because there aren't enough chargers. 98 battery electric vehicles are sitting in a factory in Northern Ireland due to delays around charging infrastructure at depots. Aisling Maloney, political reporter with the Irish Independent, says almost €7 million has been spent on storage fees over the last 4 years.
2: 384 buses that were bought by the National Transport Authority weren't able to be deployed once they were built and delivered by the factory to the streets because there was nowhere to charge them. So over the course of 4 years, €6.9 million has been spent on storing 384 buses at different times.
18: And that's your news for now.
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18: To soccer first, and the Republic of Ireland can secure automatic qualification for the World Cup this evening. Carlo Ward's side face France, with the winner sealing their place at next summer's tournament in Brazil. Kickoff is at 8 o'clock. FIFA president Gianni Infantino has been named as part of criminal proceedings being brought to court by former UEFA boss Michel Platini. The former France midfielder was banned for 8 years by FIFA over his involvement in an ethics case regarding payments received from the then president Sepp Blatter. He was subsequently acquitted of the charges and now alleges that figures such as Infantino had blocked his bid to be elected FIFA president in 2016. In cricket, the Ireland women's cricketers have defeated Bangladesh in a T20 World Cup warm-up match. The home side overcame their opponents by 11 runs at Loughborough. Finally, to tennis, Serena Williams will make her tennis comeback later today at the Queen's Club Championship. The 23-time Grand Slam singles champion will be playing doubles alongside Canada's Victoria Mboko, who's currently ranked 9th in the world. That's your sport for now.
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18: 6 in 10 businesses are profitable despite rising costs and global uncertainty. Intertrade Ireland's Business Monitor has found most firms reported either stable trading conditions or growth during the first quarter of the year. Energy costs remain the biggest concern for SMEs, while transport, insurance and supply costs have also risen sharply. Tuesday may be the best day of the week to have a meeting. A new study by software company Success.co has revealed Tuesday is the busiest meeting day of the week. Just 52% of Tuesday meetings are skipped, while on Fridays, 80% are called off. The study also finds the second day of the week is the most collaborative and engaging day among employees.
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18: Showers will gradually clear this evening and tonight. It'll become dry overnight, though chilly, with lowest temperatures of 6 to 8 degrees. And that's the latest from the Sunshine Newsroom. 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

0: I was really saddened to read over the weekend that James Anthony Carmichael had died, and he, an arranger and producer, a man whose name remained very much under the radar, but whose impact was just absolutely incredible. He was responsible, really, for the sound of the Commodores. He arranged so many of their songs, including that one. And in fact, when Lionel Richie wrote Three Times a Lady, he went to Carmichael and said to him that he was going to send it on to Frank Sinatra, and it was James Anthony Carmichael who persuaded Lionel Richie that this should remain a Commodore song, which indeed it did. And the rest, as they say, is history. He was also responsible for a lot of Lionel Richie's solo work as well. In fact, they won an album, a Grammy for the album Can't Slow Down. And he worked with Gladys Knight and Atlantic Star and so many other Motown names as well. So yes, such an incredible legacy he has left. He died at the end of May, aged 84. James Anthony Carmichael, what a talent. May he rest easy.
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0: Now, reports coming in that Clonsilla Road is closed at Clonsilla Roundabout due to a fire, and still very busy on the M50 northbound to Junction 9 Redcow.
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0: Sunshine 106.8, Dublin's easy place to relax. 14 degrees now in Dublin city centre, and looking at the forecast, I'm not quite sure it's going to be favourable for us to see the Venus and Jupiter conjunction tonight. Two beautifully bright stars, well, planets obviously, but looking like bright stars very close to each other in the sky. I know we'll have another opportunity tomorrow, and then of course, well, the chances will diminish after that. So if we can't see it tonight, then hopefully tomorrow would be a lovely actually thing to see, wouldn't it? You know, considering you don't even need binoculars. But anyway, wait and see how it goes. Just letting you know that Clonsilla Road is reportedly closed at Clonsilla Roundabout due to a fire, and traffic is very busy in the area. We will, of course, keep you updated. 20 minutes to 6 almost now, and we'll continue with the music. Ed Sheeran and more for you next.
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0: sure I mentioned before that every time I hear that from Terence Trent D'Arby, I'm instantly transported back to London. I was living in London when that came out, and gosh, those were times. Feels like a lifetime ago. A lot of water under the bridge since then. 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
0: Now, traffic on the M50 northbound is very heavy to Junction 9 Red Cow. Southbound is slow from the M1 to Junction 6 Blanchardstown. And the Longmile Road westbound very congested from the Walkinstown Road to the Walkinstown Avenue.
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15: With the latest from the Sunshine Newsroom, I'm Ruth Fitzsimon. Five men who were sexually abused by paedophile Bill Keneally when they were boys say they want an apology in the door for the way some state agencies handled his investigation. A report published today has found there were widespread failings by An Garda Síochána, the Southeastern Health Board, senior political figures and senior figures in the church. Mr Keneally is currently serving 19 years in prison for the sexual abuse of young boys in Waterford from the late 70s through to the 90s. Survivor Colin Power says it's disrespectful. Justice Minister Jim O'Callaghan didn't meet them before the report was published.
16: Well, we've dealt with a lot of Minister for Justice over that 8.5 years, in particular Frances Fitzgerald, Charlie Flanagan and Helen McEntee. I have no doubt in my mind that if any of those were in the position Jim O'Callaghan is now, they would have all met us. Because even though we had robust, we had a lot of arguments with all of them, a lot of hard conversations, but there was always a respect on both sides there.
15: Police in the north are appealing for calm in the wake of a knife attack in Belfast. A man in his 40s remains in hospital with serious injuries after the incident in the Kennard Avenue area shortly after 10:30 last night. A Sudanese man has been arrested on suspicion of attempted murder. Chief Constable John Boucher says the suspect was granted leave to remain in the United Kingdom in September of 23.
17: He made his way from Sudan to Paris at dates unknown, and from Paris he flew to Dublin at a date yet to be determined. From my current understanding, he then travelled from Dublin to Belfast by bus on the 10th of February of 2023.
15: The return to hospital controversy continues despite consultant rollback on treating private patients. The Social Democrats say it's exposed deep flaws in maternity services in breach of the Sláintecare agreement. The master of the hospital argues it offered women continuity of care with the same consultant during their pregnancy. Party leader Holly Kearns outlines why Sean Daly seems to be missing the point.
18: This controversy has exposed deep flaws in our maternity services because a choice that is only available to women who can afford to pay for it isn't a choice at all. What woman is choosing not to have continuity of care? Every woman should have that. That is the bare minimum we should expect in our public system.
15: And Taoiseach Micheál Martin says private maternity care isn't sustainable and private patients at the Rotunda should be refunded.
19: We want to build and develop hospitals where there's universal access, where eventually we will move to public-only consultants. Some have opted out of that. That's their entitlement under the agreement. The patients should be refunded because this should not have happened in the first instance.
15: TDs and senators are being warned building more data centres will contribute to Ireland's struggle to meet reduction in climate emission targets. The Oireachtas Committee on Artificial Intelligence has been hearing about the environmental impacts of AI. Advances in the technology are reliant on increasing capacity. Data centres already consume 20% of the country's electricity. Professor of Climate Justice at Maynooth University, Jenny Stevens, says AI puts huge pressure on energy and other resources.
20: AI is creating a new kind of extractive empire with corrosive supply chains. Tech companies are now extracting land, water, and electricity from countries like Ireland to enrich their senior executives and shareholders. In their quest to build more data centers here in Ireland, tech companies are competing for the same resources that farmers depend on, including land, electricity and fresh water.
15: And finally, Cabinet has approved legislation ensuring those convicted of domestic violence against a partner or former partner can be included on a public register. Jenny's Law means a register of judgments will be set up, which will be hosted on the Courts Service website. Survivors will be required to provide consent before the convicted person can be named on the list. The law is named in honour of Jennifer Poole, who was murdered by her former partner in 2021. That's your news for now.
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15: Starting with Gaelic Games news, Peter Quayle won't be continuing as Waterford hurling manager, saying he's extremely disappointed to not have the backing of their county board for a third year at the helm. Waterford won Division 1B of the league in his first season in charge, but they were relegated back to the second flight this year while they failed to progress from the Munster round robin in both campaigns. Quayle says he's been privileged to manage his county and he's praised the players for their dedication and commitment during his time in charge. In soccer news, the Republic of Ireland are looking to secure a spot in the World Cup tonight with victory against France. Carla Ward's side will be in action from 8 o'clock in Grenoble, with the winner automatically qualifying for next summer's tournament in Brazil. Both Denise O'Sullivan and Emily Murphy return from suspension, and the girls in green have no fresh injury concerns. Crystal Palace have agreed a deal in principle for Pierre Sage to become their new head coach. He's currently in Lens in France, but is expected to sign a deal until 2029. Palace need a new manager after Oliver Glasner left at the end of the season, having won the FA Cup and Conference League during his time at Selhurst Park. And in rugby, Jared Payne is returning to Irish rugby. He signed a two-year deal to become assistant coach at Munster. Payne has spent the past 3 years on the Scarlets coaching team in Wales. Assistant coach Mossy Lawler has also signed an extension to his contract that'll keep him at Munster until 2028. That's your sport for now.
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15: 6 in 10 businesses are profitable despite rising costs and global uncertainty. Intertrade Ireland's Business Monitor has found most firms reported either stable trading conditions or growth during the first quarter of the year. Energy costs remain the biggest concern for SMEs, while transport, insurance and supply costs have also risen sharply. Tuesday may be the best day of the week to have a meeting. A new study by software company Success.co has revealed Tuesday is the busiest meeting day of the week. Just 52% of Tuesday meetings are skipped, while on Fridays, 80% are called off. The study also finds the second day of the week is the most collaborative and engaging day among employees.
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15: Showers will gradually clear this evening and tonight. It'll become dry overnight, though chilly, with lowest temperatures of 6 to 8 degrees. And that's the latest from the Sunshine Newsroom. We'll have more in an hour.
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0: Well, it was yesterday that marked the sixth anniversary of the death of Bonnie Poynter. Hard to believe, 6 years ago in 2020. Where has that time gone? She was only 69. And I do remember when that news was announced. And in fact, it was Bonnie who, alongside her sister June, began the Poynter sisters as a duo back in the 60s. And then they were later joined by their other sisters, Anita and Ruth. And as far as I'm aware, Ruth and Anita are still going strong and still touring as the Poynter sisters. Yeah, they had some great, great songs, didn't they? That one included, for sure.
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0: Still very busy in both directions on the M50, and the Swords Road outbound is slow to the Collins Avenue junction.
1: No one does mellow like Sunshine 106.8.
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0: That's just great, isn't it? Air Supply. And Brian Kennedy, Ronan Keating beforehand, and we were talking yesterday about some of the disastrous reviews following the Boyzone reunion concerts over the weekend, and you probably saw in the news, I was reading about it myself earlier today, that Jedward have now come to Boyzone's defence. And I have to admit, my first thought when I saw that was, oh, could it get any worse? I'll say no more, I'll leave it right there. It's Sunshine 106.8, Dublin's easy place to relax. Joe will be here with Mellow Moments after 7 and a couple more from me in the meantime with Prince next.
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0: Sunshine 106.8, Dublin's easy place to relax. And that puts a wrap on it for me for this evening. I'm Carol Dooley. As always, thank you for your company. And I very much look forward to sharing your Wednesday afternoon with you. Back tomorrow from 2 for this evening, easing away the stresses of the day and just, well, playing you nothing but perfect music to relax you through the evening into the night with James Morrison, Gloria Estefan, The Stylistics, and so much more. Joe Harrington has mellow moments after the 7 o'clock news.
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0: Still busy on the M50 in both directions. And just a heads up, full closure of the Port Tunnel tonight from 9 o'clock to 5 tomorrow morning.
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17: Sunshine. 7, good evening, I'm Tina Gates. A new report strongly criticises the Garda handling of the case of paedophile Bill Keneally, saying some boys could have been saved further abuse. The Commission of Investigation set up to examine the issue found Keneally didn't stop his behaviour after an initial investigation in 1987, and the former basketball coach received a favourable treatment from Gardaí. Our political correspondent Sean Defoe has this report, which listeners may find disturbing.
18: The Commission found allegations against Bill Keneally ranging from 1970 to 1993 and affecting different generations of boys in Waterford. It found the former basketball coach was intelligent and manipulative and an expert in grooming children using both affection and fear. The report notes how he took Polaroid photos of children in compromising positions to use as blackmail, as well as regularly using restraints like handcuffs and builder's twine. Keneally is serving a 19-year sentence for the abuse of 15 boys, with more suspected victims. The report examines the involvement of relatives of Keneally, who were a political dynasty in Waterford, noting how he canvassed for cousin Brendan Keneally until 2011. One victim noted he was scared to register to vote in case Bill Keneally would show up at his door. The number seven was considered lucky in the family, with Bill Keneally regularly giving money to his victims in uneven denominations that would end in the number seven. The Commission report strongly criticises the Garda approach to an investigation after the abuse first became known in 1987, recommending a new offence of misconduct in office. Justice Minister Jim O'Callaghan has said he'll reflect on the findings of the report.
17: Appeals have been issued for calm after a savage knife attack in North Belfast last night. A man in his 40s suffered significant eye and facial injuries close to the Antrim Road. A Sudanese national has been arrested on suspicion of attempted murder. Police say the suspect had leave to remain in the UK, having travelled to Northern Ireland from Dublin. First Minister Michelle O'Neill says her thoughts are with the victim and that the police investigation should be allowed to run its course.
19: My thoughts are very much with the injured man, his loved ones and everyone that's been affected. I urge people to allow the PSNI the space that they require to carry out a full and thorough investigation. The person who is responsible for this horrible crime must face the full force of the law.
17: Sinn Féin leader Mary Lou MacDonald is accusing the Taoiseach of handing decisions related to migration over to Brussels. An EU-wide asylum and migration pact is coming into effect on Friday, which aims to fast-track border screenings. Micheál Martin says Sinn Féin voted in favour of two parts of the pact in 2024, but Deputy MacDonald says Ireland has conceded sovereignty by opting into it.
20: Decisions relating to migration, to justice and home affairs are rightly decided in Ireland by those elected by the Irish people. You say that you haven't conceded sovereignty. Of course you have. You see, you're happy not alone to be incompetent in your roles. You'll go a step further and hand those decisions away to people in Brussels.
17: The EU's foreign policy chief hasn't ruled out including alumina in a new round of sanctions against Russia. Kaya Kallas made the comments in Dublin after meeting the Minister for Foreign Affairs, Helen McEntee. It comes as the government here investigates whether material from the Ochonish alumina plant in Limerick has ended up in the Russian military supply chain. Commissioner Kallas says she trusts the Irish government's investigation.
21: This case shows that we should also look into this, that the material that Russia needs to continue with its war, whether it's different types of metals, whether it's the oil refinery products that they need. We need to look and we have to be creative in coming up with the next sanctions.
17: And that's your latest news update at 4 minutes past seven.
22: And in sport, the Republic of Ireland have the chance to qualify for the Women's World Cup tonight. Carla Ward's team can punch their ticket for Brazil next summer with a win over France at Grenoble. And the Ireland boss says she's considering putting the returning Denise O'Sullivan and Emily Whelan straight back into her starting 11. They both set out last weekend's win against Holland in Cork through suspension. Kickoff is coming up at 8 p.m. Peter Queeley won't be continuing as Waterford senior hurling manager, and he's extremely disappointed to have not had the backing of their county board for a third year at the helm. The Dacia won Division 1B of the league in his first season in charge, but they were relegated back to the second flight this year, while they failed to progress from the Munster round robin in both campaigns. Queeley says he's been privileged to manage his county, and he's praised the players for their dedication and commitment during his time in charge. Cork defender Mark Coleman admits they didn't ask referee James Owens if there was time left to work their late free short in Sunday's Munster hurling final. He received the ball from goalkeeper Patrick Collins deep in injury time, but the final whistle was blown when he passed the slider on to Tim O'Mahony for a shot as Limerick held on for a 1-point win. Coleman says they weren't aware that that free needed to be struck directly at goal.
2: The ref obviously had to get up and be where the ball was landing, so it's fair enough that he didn't tell us or that we weren't able to ask him, so we probably just weren't aware of the situation. But I don't think, like, we were so far back that if the ball was going to be landing in the square no matter what, it was going to be blown up. So I think it's a bit of a nothing point, really.
22: Rory Kinsella has suffered an ACL injury and will be out for the rest of this season. It's understood the 2025 All-Star nominee suffered his injury in training over the weekend. Meath go away to Derry in round 2 of the All-Ireland Senior Football Championship this weekend. James Lowe will be leaving Leinster this summer. The 33-year-old winger has confirmed that his 9 years in Ireland will come to an end after the United Rugby Championship final on Friday week. While former Ireland international Jared Payne will join as an attack-based coach in Clayton McMillan's Munster backroom team next season, his appointment comes to offset the departure of Mike Prendergast this summer. McMillan says Payne has shown wide-ranging skills during his coaching career to date, and Mossy Lawler will be remaining at Munster as an assistant coach. He's put pen to paper on a new 2-year contract extension. And that's your news and sports. I'm Will O'Callaghan. It's now 6 minutes past seven.
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24: Showers will gradually clear this evening and tonight. It'll become dry overnight, though chilly, with lowest temperatures of 6 to 8 degrees. And that's the latest from the Sunshine Newsroom. We'll have more in an hour.
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0: Smokey Robinson and Being With You. Hello there, you're on Sunshine 106.8, Dublin's easy place to relax. It's Mellow Moments with Joe Harrington. Lovely to have you along this Tuesday evening. You know the way they say there's four seasons in the one day in Ireland? Well, I was picking up some bits in the city centre today and it was four seasons within a 15 minute period. But that's Ireland, I suppose. I'm going to be here over the next few hours. I've got some gorgeous music lined up. There might be something you'd like to hear. If there is, you are more than welcome to get in touch. You can email joe@sunshineradio.ie. We'll take a quick break and come back in just a moment with Neil Diamond, Love on the Rocks.
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0: 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You're listening to Sunshine 106.8, Dublin's easy place to relax. It's Mellow Moments. We're going to take a quick break now.
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It's Mellow Moments with Joe Harrington, heading towards 8 o'clock this Tuesday evening. I have another beautiful hour all set out and ready to go. And it's on the way after we check out the latest news and sport from the Sunshine Newsroom.

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15: At 8, good evening, I'm Tina Gates. A man arrested on suspicion of last night's knife attack in North Belfast has been charged with attempted murder. The 30-year-old Sudanese national is also accused of possessing a blade in a public place and making threats to kill. A man in his 40s is in hospital with serious injuries to his back, eyes and face. Northern Ireland First Minister Michelle O'Neill used a news conference at Stormont to call for calm.
16: My thoughts are very much with the injured man, his loved ones and everyone that's has been affected. I urge people to allow the PSNI the space that they require to carry out a full and thorough investigation. The person who is responsible for this horrible crime must face the full force of the law.
15: Tensions remain high in Belfast tonight following the attack. Police have increased their presence across the city amid calls for calm. PSNI Chief Constable John Boucher is paying tribute to residents who intervened last night.
17: I want to especially acknowledge the courage of those members of the public who ran towards danger to intervene and help the injured man, and the PSNI officers who arrived so quickly to arrest the offender. I have absolutely no doubt that those members of the public saved that man's life.
15: Donald Trump says Iran's shot down one of America's Apache helicopters as it patrolled the Strait of Hormuz. He's posted on Truth Social that both pilots are safe and uninjured. The president says, nevertheless, the U.S. must, of necessity, respond. Sky's David Blevin says tensions are extremely high.
18: I think it is a vivid reminder of how easily this war could escalate in the Middle East, despite the fact that President Trump yesterday told Sky News that he didn't believe there would be a resumption of the war between Iran and Israel.
15: Five men who were sexually abused by paedophile Bill Keneally when they were boys say they want an apology in the Dáil for the way some state agencies handled the investigation. A report published today found there were widespread failings by An Garda Síochána, the Southeastern Health Board, senior political figures and senior figures in the church. Jane McNamara reports.
19: This was like localised state collusion, is exactly what it was. Fianna Fáil politicians, the church, the Gardaí and the HSE altogether. Colin referred to this meeting in December 1987 when Bill Keneally was brought in. When you say he was brought into the Garda station, he was actually brought into the boardroom for a chat.
20: Survivor Jason Clancy speaking today after the publication of the report by the Commission of Investigation into Bill Keneally. Survivor Colin Power says they were given too little time to process the findings.
21: To digest 419 pages of a report, to process that and to be expected to, you know, articulate our views on it properly here today is, you know, I thought that was disrespectful, if I'm honest, from the minister.
20: Among the findings, the commission said the failure by Gardaí to conduct a proper investigation into the activities of Bill Keneally was a clear and serious dereliction of duty, even by 1987 standards. Mr. Keneally is currently serving 19 years in prison for the sexual abuse of young boys in Waterford from the late 70s through to the 90s.
15: 36% of family carers say they're borrowing money from family or friends to make ends meet. The latest State of Caring report, published today by Family Carers Ireland, highlights financial pressures faced by carers and reveals many feel isolated and in need of respite. Catherine Rossiter has been caring for her twins Eva and Owen full-time since their birth 12 years ago.
22: My world turned upside down when they were born. I became a carer before I took my daughter home from hospital. I've never known what it's like to have a family life without a care. I certainly speak to the survey, the isolation, the loneliness. When COVID happened, it wasn't that big of a shock to my family because my daughter has a little shunt draining her brain fluid and she's very prone to infection.
15: And that's your latest news update at 4 minutes past eight.
23: And in sport, the Republic of Ireland have just kicked off against France in their World Cup qualifier. The winner of this tie will automatically qualify for next summer's tournament in Brazil. Head coach Carla Ward explains the two changes made to her team as Denise O'Sullivan and Emily Murphy return from suspension.
24: Yeah, look, I think Denise is arguably one of, you know, Ireland's greatest ever players, and she just adds so much, you know, in terms of an engine room in the middle of the park. She's quality on the ball, off the ball. She's an absolute joy to work with, and, you know, when she ticks, this team ticks. And then Murph, look, Murph's done so well for us, as has Abby Larkin and Kira, and you know what, all six forwards, they've all got on the pitch at some point in this campaign and all done tremendously well. So Abby did brilliantly the other night, and we reminded her of that. But she'll have a big part to play tonight. So it doesn't matter who starts, who finishes, everyone's going to play their part.
23: Peter Queeley says he is extremely disappointed that he won't be continuing as Waterford hurling manager for a third year at the helm. Waterford won Division 1B of the league in his first season in charge, but they were relegated back to the second flight this year, while they failed to progress from the Munster round robin in both campaigns. Meath's Rory Kinsella has suffered an ACL injury and will be out for the rest of this year. It's understood that the 2025 All-Star nominee suffered his injury in training over the weekend. Meath are set to play Derry in round 2B of the Senior Football Championship this Saturday. Jared Payne is returning to Irish rugby. He has signed a two-year deal to become assistant coach at Munster. Payne has spent the past 3 years on the Scarlets coaching team in Wales. And Serena Williams has made a winning comeback to competitive tennis at the Queen's Club Championship in London today. Williams and her doubles partner Victoria Mboko, who is ranked ninth in the world, won in straight sets 7-6, 6-2. That's your news and sport. I'm Eve Conway and it's 6 minutes past eight.
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3: Showers will gradually clear this evening and tonight. It'll become dry overnight, though chilly, with lowest temperatures of 6 to 8 degrees. And that's the latest from the Sunshine Newsroom. We'll have more in an hour.
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0: bit of Motown magic from Stevie Wonder. You are the sunshine of my life. You're listening to Sunshine 106.8, Dublin's easy place to relax. It's Mellow Moments with Joe Harrington. I'm going to put together Tuesday's 10 at 10. That'll take about an hour and a half, thereabouts. If there's something you'd like included in tonight's selection, you're more than welcome to get in touch. You can email joe@sunshineradio.ie. I'm going to take a very quick break. We'll come back in just a moment with Phyllis Nelson and Move Closer.
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0: It's great to have you along this Tuesday evening. Hope you're enjoying all this fab music. This is what we do every Monday through Saturday. Kick off at 7 p.m. into the early hours, playing you all this gorgeous music. You're listening to Sunshine 106.8, Dublin's easy place to relax. It's Mellow Moments. We'll take a short break and we'll come back very soon with Crowded House. Don't dream it's over.
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is Tina Turner. What's Love Got to Do With It? Wrapping up another hour of all your relaxing mellow favourites. You're listening to Sunshine 106.8, Dublin's easy place to relax. It's Mellow Moments with Joe Harrington. We're heading towards 9 o'clock this Tuesday evening. I've got another gorgeous hour all set out and ready to go, and it's on the way after the 9 o'clock news and sport from the Sunshine Newsroom.

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12: At 9, good evening, I'm Tina Gates. A Belfast glider bus has been set on fire during unrest following a knife attack which left a man in his 40s seriously injured. A 30-year-old Sudanese national has been charged with attempted murder over last night's attack, and political leaders across the north are this evening calling for calm. Crowds have gathered at a number of anti-immigration rallies across the city, and public order units have pushed back demonstrators. The PSNI's Assistant Chief Constable Ryan Henderson is urging people not to inflame tensions.
13: Please, again, I would ask people not to speculate around the victim's health and status. It's not helpful. I think it has the potential to lead to people feeling even more angry and upset around this incident.
12: Donald Trump says Iran's shot down one of America's Apache helicopters as it patrolled the Strait of Hormuz. He's posted on Truth Social that both pilots are safe and uninjured, but says nevertheless the United States must of necessity respond. Sky's David Blevins says tensions are extremely high.
14: I think it is a vivid reminder of how easily this war could escalate in the Middle East, despite the fact that President Trump yesterday told Sky News that he didn't believe there would be a resumption of the war between Iran and Israel.
12: The trial of Jeffrey Donaldson has heard Eleanor Donaldson was in disbelief and horrified about what she was told during her police interview in March 2024. Mr. Donaldson denies 18 historic sex offences against two alleged victims, while Eleanor Donaldson has pleaded not guilty to 5 charges of aiding and abetting and faces a trial of facts. Jamie O'Hara has this report, which listeners may find distressing.
15: Around 4 hours of Eleanor Donaldson's police interview was played for the jury today, in which she said she had asked her husband repeatedly about a time when she saw him in a room with Complainant B, but said her inquiries never came to anything. Complainant B told police Mrs. Donaldson had seen Jeffrey Donaldson touching her chest and had walked away, something Eleanor Donaldson denies. Mrs. Donaldson told police she was devastated when asked how she was feeling about the rape allegation made against her husband by Complainant B, and said, "That never happened, but my goodness, never." The prosecution has now closed its case, with the judge telling the jury they are not needed tomorrow. The trial continues on Thursday.
12: 5 men who were sexually abused by paedophile Bill Keneally when they were boys say they want an apology in the Dáil for the way some state agencies handled his investigation. A report published today found there was widespread failings by An Garda Síochána, the South Eastern Health Board, senior political figures and senior figures in the church. Jay McNamara reports.
16: This was like localised state collusion, is exactly what it was. Fianna Fáil politicians, the church, the Gardaí and the HSE all together. Colin referred to this meeting in December 1987 when Bill Keneally was brought in. When you say he was brought into the Garda station, he was actually brought into the boardroom for a chat.
17: Survivor Jason Clancy speaking today after the publication of the report by the Commission of Investigation into Bill Keneally. Survivor Colin Power says they were given too little time to process the findings.
18: To digest 419 pages of report, to process that and to be expected to, you know, articulate our views on it properly here today is, you know, I thought that was disrespectful, if I'm honest, from the minister.
17: Among the findings, the commission said the failure by Gardaí to conduct a proper investigation into the activities of Bill Keneally was a clear and serious dereliction of duty, even by 1987 standards. Mr. Keneally is currently serving 19 years in prison for the sexual abuse of young boys in Waterford from the late 70s through to the 90s.
12: Gardaí are appealing for witnesses following a serious hit and run involving a cyclist in Ballymun in Dublin this morning. The vehicle involved a black Volkswagen Passat was later located, but they're also trying to trace a white Volvo XC90 with a 231D registration, which was in the area at the time. And that's your latest news update at 9:04.
19: And in sport, it was 1-0 to France at halftime in Ireland's World Cup qualifier. Manchester United's Melvin Mallard scored an overhead kick 5 minutes before halftime to put her country out in front. As it stands, France will automatically qualify for next summer's tournament in Brazil. With the Netherlands winning 1-0 against Poland, Ireland dropped down to third in Group 2. Real Madrid say they've had a bid of £129.5 million rejected by Atletico Madrid for striker Julian Alvarez. It comes just 2 days after Florentino Perez was re-elected as Real's club president. As part of his campaign, Perez had promised to sign a player for a club record fee this summer. Peter Queeley says he is extremely disappointed that he won't be continuing as Waterford hurling manager for a third year at the helm. Waterford won Division 1B of the league in his first season in charge, but they were relegated back to the second flight this year, while they failed to progress from Munster, the round robin stage, in both campaigns. Queeley says he's been privileged to manage his county, and he's praised the players for their dedication and commitment during his time in charge. Meade's Rory Kinsella has suffered an ACL injury and will be out for the rest of this year. It's understood that the 2025 All-Star nominee suffered his injury in training over the weekend. Meade are set to play Derry in round 2B of the Senior Football Championship this Saturday. Jared Payne is returning to Irish rugby. He has signed a 2-year deal to become assistant coach at Munster. Payne has spent the past 3 years on the Scarlets coaching team in Wales. Assistant coach Mossy Lawler has also signed an extension to his contract that will keep him at Munster until 2028. And Serena Williams has made a winning comeback to competitive tennis at the Queen's Club Championship in London today. Williams and her doubles partner Victoria Mboko, ranked 9th in the world, won in straight sets 7-6, 6-2. That's your news and sport. I'm Eve Conway. It's 6 minutes past 9.
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22: Showers will gradually clear this evening and tonight. It'll become dry overnight, though chilly, with lowest temperatures of 6 to 8 degrees. And that's the latest from the Sunshine Newsroom. We'll have more in an hour.
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0: Wild Stuff, Tracy Chapman and Baby Can I Hold You. You're listening to Sunshine 106.8, Dublin's easy place to relax. It's Mellow Moments with Joe Harrington. We'll take a little break. We'll come back in just a moment with Carly Simon. Beautiful song. Coming Round Again is next.
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That's Key West wrapping up another hour of all your relaxing mellow favourites. You're listening to Sunshine 106.8, Dublin's easy place to relax. It's Mellow Moments with Joe Harrington. We're approaching 10 o'clock this Tuesday. A couple of moments ago, I finished putting together Tuesday's 10 at 10. I think you're going to enjoy tonight's selection. I've got 10 great songs, back-to-back, commercial-free, on the way after the 10 o'clock news and sport from the Sunshine Newsroom.

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13: Sunshine, sunshine, 106.8.
15: At 10, good evening, I'm Tina Gates. Sporadic disorder has broken out in a number of locations across Northern Ireland following last night's stabbing in Belfast. A 30-year-old Sudanese national has been charged with attempted murder in connection with the attack, while political leaders continue to appeal for calm this evening. Cars, bins and a Belfast glider bus have been set on fire and public order officers have been deployed to contain disturbances. The PSNI is urging community leaders to encourage peaceful protest and to discourage any involvement in violence or disorder. Stormont's Justice Minister Naomi Long is cautioning against retaliation.
16: The only only people who will be harmed if there is unrest on our streets are innocent people. The only thing that will be achieved is further victims. And so I'm asking for people to be calm at a time when it is easy to be irrational, because you're hurt, you're upset, and you're angry.
15: US President Donald Trump has warned the US will respond after Iran shot down an American Apache helicopter near the Strait of Hormuz. Iran has not directly commented on the incident, but its foreign minister has warned foreign forces to stay clear of Iranian territory and waters. In a post on X, Iran's chief negotiator, Mohammad Bagner Ghalibaf, says, "You ride the horse you saddled." Sky's David Blevins says President Trump is under pressure.
17: He has repeatedly told us he has achieved his objectives, and yet we now know that he's had to change his objective from dealing with Iran's nuclear capability to simply getting the Strait of Hormuz back open again.
15: The trial of Jeffrey Donaldson has heard Eleanor Donaldson was in disbelief and horrified about what she was told during her police interview in March 2024. Mr. Donaldson denies 18 historic sex offences against two alleged victims, while Eleanor Donaldson has pleaded not guilty to five charges of aiding and abetting and faces a trial of facts. Jamie O'Hara has this report, which listeners may find distressing.
18: Around 4 hours of Eleanor Donaldson's police interview was played for the jury today, in which she said she had asked her husband repeatedly about a time when she saw him in a room with Complainant B, but said her inquiries never came to anything. Complainant B told police Mrs. Donaldson had seen Jeffrey Donaldson touching her chest and had walked away, something Eleanor Donaldson denies. Mrs. Donaldson told police she was devastated when asked how she was feeling about the rape allegation made against her husband by Complainant B, and said, "That never happened, but my goodness, never." The prosecution has now closed its case, with the judge telling the jury they are not needed tomorrow. The trial continues on Thursday.
15: Five men who were sexually abused by paedophile Bill Keneally when they were boys says they want an apology in the Dáil for the way some state agencies handled the investigation. A report published today found there was widespread failings by Gardaí, the Southeastern Health Board, senior political figures and senior figures in the church. Jane McNamara reports.
19: This was like localised state collusion, is exactly what it was. Fianna Fáil politicians, the church, the Gardaí and the HSE all together. Colin referred to this meeting in December 1987 when Bill Keneally was brought in. When you say he was brought into the Garda station, he was actually brought into the boardroom for a chat.
20: Survivor Jason Clancy speaking today after the publication of the report by the Commission of Investigation into Bill Keneally. Survivor Colin Power says they were given too little time to process the findings.
21: To digest 419 pages of a report, to process that and to be expected to, you know, articulate our views on it properly here today is, you know, I thought that was disrespectful, if I'm honest, from the minister.
20: Among the findings, the commission said the failure by Gardaí to conduct a proper investigation into the activities of Bill Keneally was a clear and serious dereliction of duty, even by 1987 standards. Mr. Keneally is currently serving 19 years in prison for the sexual abuse of young boys in Waterford from the late 70s through to the 90s.
15: And that's your latest news update at 4 minutes past 10.
22: And in sport, it was 1-0 to France at full-time in Ireland's World Cup qualifier. Manchester United's Melvin Mallard scored an overhead kick 5 minutes before half-time to put her country out in front. France will thus automatically qualify for next summer's tournament in Brazil. With the Netherlands winning 3-1 against Poland, Ireland dropped down to third in Group 2, but crucially will be seeded in the playoff phase, which begins in October. Real Madrid say they've had a bid of £129.5 million rejected by Atletico Madrid for striker Julian Alvarez. It comes just 2 days after Florentino Perez was re-elected as Real's club president. As part of his campaign, Perez had promised to sign a player for a club record fee this summer. Peter Creely says he is extremely disappointed that he won't be continuing as Waterford hurling manager for a third year. Waterford won Division 1B of the league in his first season in charge, but they were relegated back to the second flight this year, while they failed to progress from the Munster round robin in both campaigns. The Waterford County Board wants to place on record its sincere gratitude to Peter for his service and wishes him every success in the future. Meade's Rory Kinsella suffered an ACL injury and will be out for the rest of this year. It's understood that the 2025 All-Star nominee suffered his injury training over the weekend. Meade are set to play Derry in round 2B of the Senior Football Championship this Saturday. Jared Payne is returning to Irish rugby. He has signed a two-year deal to become assistant coach at Munster. Payne has spent the past 3 years on the Scarlets coaching team in Wales. Assistant coach Mossy Lawler has also signed an extension to his contract that will keep him at Munster until 2028. And Serena Williams has made a winning comeback to competitive tennis at the Queen's Club Championship in London today. Williams and her doubles partner Victoria Mboko, ranked 9th in the world, won in straight sets 7-6, 6-2. That's your news and sport. I'm Eve Conway. It's 6 minutes past the hour.
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4: Showers will gradually clear this evening and tonight. It'll become dry overnight, though chilly, with lowest temperatures of 6 to 8 degrees. And that's the latest from the Sunshine Newsroom. We'll have more in an hour.
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0: What a beautiful song. Diana Ross, Missing You, wrapping up Tuesday's 10 at 10. And again, thank you for taking the time and the trouble to get in touch, as you do on a regular basis for our 10 at 10. We do it every Monday through Saturday. All you need to do is email joe@sunshineradio.ie and I'll do my best to get your song on as soon as I possibly can. You're listening to Sunshine 106.8, Dublin's easy place to relax. It's Mellow Moments with Joe Harrington. We'll take a short break. I've got more relaxing favourites on the way very soon.
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Shania Twain. From this moment on. That wraps up another hour of all your relaxing mellow favourites. 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It's Mellow Moments with Joe Harrington, heading towards 11 o'clock this Tuesday night. Get ready to enjoy another beautiful hour. I've set it out, it's ready to go, and it's on the way after the 11 o'clock news and sport from the Sunshine Newsroom.

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11: At 11, good evening, I'm Tina Gates. There's violence across Northern Ireland tonight, with protesters clashing with police over a stabbing in Belfast. Houses, cars and buses have been set on fire following an anti-immigration demonstration. It was in response to a man in his 40s being attacked with a knife last night, and footage of that emerging on social media. A 30-year-old Sudanese man has since been charged with attempted murder. Sky's Dan Whitehead is in Belfast.
12: The PS and I have specific tactics that are used not elsewhere, so they're well versed at dealing with this. I think one of the struggles, which is the fact that the violence is spread out in pockets across the city. That, of course, stretches resources and makes it even more difficult.
11: The US has started what it's calling self-defense strikes against Iran. Its military says the strikes began at 10 o'clock Irish time after Iran allegedly shot down an American Apache helicopter. Earlier, Donald Trump had promised to respond out of what he called necessity. Sky's US correspondent David Blevins is in Washington, D.C.
13: They're choosing their words very carefully. They say this mission is a proportional response to unjustified Iranian aggression. The two members of the crew were rescued by an unmanned drone boat.
11: The trial of Jeffrey Donaldson has heard Eleanor Donaldson was in disbelief and horrified about what she was told during her police interview in March 2024. Mr. Donaldson denies 18 historic sex offences against two alleged victims, while Eleanor Donaldson has pleaded not guilty to five charges of aiding and abetting and faces a trial of facts. Jamie O'Hara has this report, which listeners may find distressing.
14: Around 4 hours of Eleanor Donaldson's police interview was played for the jury today, in which she said she had asked her husband repeatedly about a time when she saw him in a room with Complainant B, but said her inquiries never came to anything. Complainant B told police Mrs. Donaldson had seen Jeffrey Donaldson touching her chest and had walked away, something Eleanor Donaldson denies. Mrs. Donaldson told police she was devastated when asked how she was feeling about the rape allegation made against her husband by Complainant B, and said, "That never happened. But my goodness, never." The prosecution has now closed its case, with the judge telling the jury they are not needed tomorrow. The trial continues on Thursday.
11: All those who protected paedophile Bill Keneally should hang their heads in shame, according to one survivor. A report published today found widespread failings across multiple state agencies during an investigation into him, including Ankara the Shikana, the Southeastern Health Board, senior political figures and senior figures in the church. Mr. Keneally is currently serving 19 years in prison for the sexual abuse of young boys in Waterford from the late 70s through to the 90s. Survivor Colin Power.
15: You know, one of the things that kept us awake was that we, as 13, 14 year old kids, because we didn't say anything, that younger guys were abused after us.
16: And that kept, been believed.
15: That kept me awake at night, and I know it kept the others because we've spoken about it. And I don't know how those people sleep at night.
11: CMAT says she only woke up just in time to hear Olivia Rodrigo cover her song in a live lounge set. The American pop star sang When a Good Man Cries recently and gave a shout out to Dunboyne. Olivia Rodrigo's gearing up for the release of her latest album, You Seem Pretty Sad for a Girl So in Love, which drops on Friday. She appeared on BBC Radio Today, during which the production team set up a video call with CMAT.
17: I was so, like, my eyes were glued together with, like, sleep and stuff, and I was, like, grand, and I looked terrible. And I listened to the radio, and it was all just happening, my cognitive abilities were happening so slowly. And I was, like, listening to the song, and it didn't occur to me until that moment that you were going to, the word Dunboyne was going to come out of your mouth. And I literally lost it. I literally lost it. It's so funny.
11: And that's your latest news update at 4 minutes past 11.
18: And in sport, it was 1-0 to France at full-time in Ireland's World Cup qualifier. Manchester United's Melvin Mallard scored an overhead kick 5 minutes before half-time to put her country out in front. France will thus automatically qualify for next summer's tournament in Brazil. With the Netherlands winning 3-1 against Poland, Ireland dropped down to third in Group 2, but crucially will be seeded in the playoff phase, which begins in October. Real Madrid say they've had a bid of £129.5 million rejected by Atletico Madrid for striker Julian Alvarez. It comes just 2 days after Florentino Perez was re-elected as Real's club president. As part of his campaign, Perez had promised to sign a player for a club record fee this summer. Peter Creeley says he is extremely disappointed that he won't be continuing as Waterford hurling manager for a third year. Waterford won Division 1B of the league in his first season in charge, but they were relegated back to the second flight this year, while they failed to progress from the Munster round robin in both campaigns. The Waterford County Board wants to place on record its sincere gratitude to Peter for his service and wishes him every success in the future. Meath's Rory Kinsella suffered an ACL injury and will be out for the rest of this year. It's understood that the 2025 All-Star nominee suffered his injury training over the weekend. Meath are set to play Derry in round 2B of the Senior Football Championship this Saturday. Jared Payne is returning to Irish rugby. He has signed a 2-year deal to become assistant coach at Munster. Payne has spent the past 3 years on the Scarlets coaching team in Wales. Assistant coach Mossy Lawler has also signed an extension to his contract that will keep him at Munster until 2028. And Serena Williams has made a winning comeback to competitive tennis at the Queen's Club Championship in London today. Williams and her doubles partner Victoria Mboko, ranked 9th in the world, won in straight sets 7-6, 6-2. That's your news and sport. I'm Eve Conway. It's 6 minutes past the hour.
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19: Showers will gradually clear this evening and tonight. It'll become dry overnight, though chilly, with lowest temperatures of 6 to 8 degrees. And that's the latest from the Sunshine Newsroom. We'll have more in an hour.
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1 month ago today, I was happy as a lark. 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You know, tomorrow is their future. 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I keep saying, she'll be back, but today, again.

0: Have you seen her? That's the Shy Lights. You're listening to Sunshine 106.8, Dublin's easy place to relax. It's Mellow Moments with Joe Harrington, playing you the best late night music in Dublin. So good to have your company this Tuesday night. Hope you're enjoying all this gorgeous music. I'm going to take a little break, but we're going to come back in just a minute with the Bee Gees. It's a real favourite here on Sunshine. How deep is your love?
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Golds and the Best of My Love, wrapping up another hour of all your relaxing mellow favourites. You're listening to Sunshine 106.8, Dublin's easy place to relax. It's Mellow Moments with Joe Harrington. We're approaching midnight, which means we're going to say goodbye to Tuesday, the 9th of June, heading into a brand new day and another gorgeous hour. Our next hour is back to back. It's commercial free and it's on the way after we check out the midnight news and sport from the Sunshine Newsroom.

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15: Midnight. Good evening, I'm Tina Gates. There's violence across Northern Ireland tonight, with protesters clashing with police over a stabbing in Belfast. Houses, cars and buses have been set on fire following an anti-immigration demonstration. It's in response to a man in his 40s being attacked with a knife last night and footage of that emerging on social media. A 30-year-old Sudanese man has since been charged with attempted murder. Dan Whitehead reports from Belfast.
16: The PS and I have specific tactics that they're used not elsewhere, so they're well versed at dealing with this. I think one of the struggles which is the fact that the violence is spread out in pockets across the city. That, of course, stretches resources and makes it even more difficult.
15: The US has started what it's calling self-defense strikes against Iran after it allegedly shot down an American Apache helicopter. Earlier, Donald Trump had promised to respond out of what he called necessity. Sky's US correspondent David Blevins is in Washington, D.C. He says the strikes began at 10 o'clock Irish time.
17: They're choosing their words very carefully. They say this mission is a proportional response to unjustified Iranian aggression. The two members of the crew were rescued by an unmanned drone boat.
15: The trial of Jeffrey Donaldson has heard. Eleanor Donaldson was in disbelief and horrified about what she was told during her police interview in March 2024. Mr. Donaldson denies 18 historic sex offences against two alleged victims, while Eleanor Donaldson has pleaded not guilty to 5 charges of aiding and abetting and faces a trial of facts. Jamie O'Hara has this report, which listeners may find distressing.
18: Around 4 hours of Eleanor Donaldson's police interview was played for the jury today, in which she said she had asked her husband repeatedly about a time when she saw him in a room with Complainant B, but said her inquiries never came to anything. Complainant B told police Mrs. Donaldson had seen Jeffrey Donaldson touching her chest and had walked away, something Eleanor Donaldson denies. Mrs. Donaldson told police she was devastated when asked how she was feeling about the rape allegation made against her husband by Complainant B, and said, "That never happened, but my goodness, never." The prosecution has now closed its case, with the judge telling the jury they are not needed tomorrow. The trial continues on Thursday.
15: A report published today found widespread failings across multiple state agencies during an investigation into paedophile Bill Keneally. That included Gardaí, the Southeastern Health Board, and senior political and church figures. Mr. Keneally is currently serving 19 years in prison for the sexual abuse of young boys in Waterford from the late 70s through to the 90s. Survivor Colin Powell says all those who protected him should be ashamed.
19: You know, one of the things that kept us awake was that we, as 13, 14-year-old kids, because we didn't say anything, that younger guys were abused after us.
20: And that kept, been believed.
19: That kept me awake at night, and I know it kept the others because we've spoken about it. And I don't know how those people sleep at night.
15: CMAT says she only woke up just in time to hear Olivia Rodrigo cover her song in a live lounge set. The American pop star sang When a Good Man Cries recently and gave a shout out to Dunboyne. Olivia Rodrigo's gearing up for the release of her latest album, You Seem Pretty Sad for a Girl So In Love, which drops on Friday. She appeared on BBC Radio today, during which the production team set up a video call with CMAT.
21: I was so, like, my eyes were glued together with, like, sleep and stuff, and I was like crying and I looked terrible, and I listened to the radio and it was all just happening like my cognitive abilities were happening so slowly, and I was like listening to this song, and it didn't occur to me until that moment that you were gonna, the word Dunboyne was gonna come out of your mouth, and I literally lost it. It's so funny.
15: And that's your latest news update at 4 minutes past midnight.
22: And in sport, it was 1-0 to France at full-time in Ireland's World Cup qualifier. Manchester United's Melvin Mallard scored an overhead kick 5 minutes before half-time to put her country out in front. France will thus automatically qualify for next summer's tournament in Brazil. With the Netherlands winning 3-1 against Poland, Ireland dropped down to third in Group 2, but crucially will be seeded in the playoff phase, which begins in October. Real Madrid say they've had a bid of £129.5 million rejected by Atletico Madrid for striker Julian Alvarez. It comes just 2 days after Florentino Perez was re-elected as Real's club president. As part of his campaign, Perez had promised to sign a player for a club record fee this summer. Peter Creely says he is extremely disappointed that he won't be continuing as Waterford hurling manager for a third year. Waterford won Division 1B of the league in his first season in charge, but they were relegated back to the second flight this year, while they failed to progress from the Munster round robin in both campaigns. The Waterford County Board wants to place on record its sincere gratitude to Peter for his service and wishes him every success in the future. Meath's Rory Kinsella suffered an ACL injury and will be out for the rest of this year. It's understood that the 2025 All-Star nominee suffered his injury training over the weekend. Meath are set to play Derry in round 2B of the Senior Football Championship this Saturday. Jared Payne is returning to Irish rugby. He has signed a 2-year deal to become assistant coach at Munster. Payne has spent the past 3 years on the Scarlets coaching team in Wales. Assistant coach Mossy Lawler has also signed an extension to his contract that will keep him at Munster until 2028. And Serena Williams has made a winning comeback to competitive tennis at the Queen's Club Championship in London today. Williams and her doubles partner Victoria Mboko, ranked 9th in the world, won in straight sets 7-6, 6-2. That's your news and sport. I'm Eve Conway. It's 6 minutes past the hour.
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2: Showers will gradually clear this evening and tonight. It'll become dry overnight, though chilly, with lowest temperatures of 6 to 8 degrees. And that's the latest from the Sunshine Newsroom. We'll have more in an hour.
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to a brand new day, Wednesday the 10th of June. Here we go with another beautiful hour. This hour, as ever, is back to back. It's commercial free. And we're going to kick it off with Lionel Richie. Hello. Is it me you're looking for?

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It's Mellow Moments with Joe Harrington. We are into a brand new day, Wednesday the 10th of June. We're heading towards 1 a.m. Moments ago, I finished putting together another gorgeous hour, and our next hour, again, is back to back, and it's commercial free, and it's on the way very soon.

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